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5: 97FM Fantasy Radio. Sky News Centre at 2. America's vice president says righteous anger is the proper response to Henry Novak's murder. Yesterday, the US State Department criticised what they say is two-tier policing, something the Justice Secretary says he doesn't recognise. The student was initially handcuffed when his Sikh killer falsely claimed he'd been racially abused. Our political correspondent Rob Powell reads some of J.D. Vance's post on X.
6: He said that Henry Novak should be alive today, and he would be if the last few generations of European elites had stood their ground against the politics of self-hatred and the mass invasion of migrants, many of whom despise the West and the people who love it.
5: Downing Street has again criticised people trying to interfere in democracy. The man wrongly convicted of a 2003 rape in Greater Manchester says he's insulted the person responsible, received what he says is a softer sentence. 52-year-old Paul Quinn's been jailed for 21 years after Andrew Malkinson spent almost two decades behind bars. America's Central Command says it shot down four Iranian one-way attack drones heading towards the Strait of Hormuz, as well as several radar sites. Posting on X, it says the drones were an immediate threat to maritime traffic in the region. Despite a ceasefire still in place, there have been strikes between both sides. Sarah Michelle Gellar says she's lucky to have known Anthony Head, who's died aged 72. They were both in Buffy the Vampire Slayer. In sport, England's route to the Women's World Cup looks more difficult after they were thrashed 4-0 by Spain. It means they'll have to go through the playoffs unless their result against Ukraine on Tuesday betters Spain's against Iceland. Midfielder Georgia Stanway says the best team won.
7: Yeah, very disappointed. We knew coming here was always going to be tough. They've got a really good record at home, and obviously, yeah, we said it before the game, Spain are probably one of the best teams in the world at the moment.
5: The Republic of Ireland beat the Netherlands 3-2. This means they will qualify if they beat France on Tuesday. That's the latest. I'm Laura Safe.

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I'm Andy Henley, and you can join me from 2. I start off with a whole hour of anthems, officially the best songs in the world being played in devices every Monday between 2 and 3. 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And if that's not enough, your chance to choose an extra long version of one of your favourite songs from back in the day, we dig into the vaults of the Fantasy Radio 12-inch collection. 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
1: So the boss rang me up and said we need a new promo. I thought I'd do a rap and the missus cried, oh no. Gotta do something to promote the show. So here we go, here we go, here we go. Monday nights, it's cheese and biscuits. 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

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And just when you hoped it would go on no longer, we're back from the news with the Wheel of Wonder. 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With lyrics like these, you're on your knees. You've had your biscuits, now here's the cheese. Here's the cheese. Here's the cheese. Here's the cheese. Here's the cheese.

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5: Sky News Centre at 3, Downing Street has again criticised those it says are trying to stir up division on Britain's streets. US Vice President JD Vance has waded in on the debate around murdered student Henry Novak, blaming an invasion of migrants. He died in handcuffs, falsely accused of racism by his Sikh attacker in Southampton in December. Our US correspondent David Blevins says it's not unusual for the Trump administration to discuss immigration policy.
6: But it is an entirely different matter altogether. For one party in what we often call the special relationship, the United States, to accuse the other, the United Kingdom, of having a two-tier criminal justice system and overseeing civilizational decline.
5: The US president insists the situation with Iran seems to be going quite well, despite recent strikes from both sides during the ceasefire. America's Central Command says it shot down four Iranian one-way attack drones heading towards the Strait of Hormuz. Commemorations are taking place later to remember those who took part in the D-Day landings 82 years ago. Thousands of Allied troops landed in Normandy in 1944. Last year, American Defense Secretary Pete Hegseth praised their bravery.
7: What motivates a man to do such thing? I think it's love. Not just love for your country or love for a cause, but love for one another. Which when you ask those men, they remember the man on their right and on their left.
5: There are calls to reduce beer duty as pubs prepare for the World Cup next week. The British Beer and Pub Association says England and Scotland fans pay 54p of tax per pint they order, much higher than the 3p levy in Spain. England missed the chance to secure automatic qualification for the Women's World Cup after being thrashed 4-0 by Spain. They'll have to better the result of the Spanish next week to avoid the playoffs. And the King and Queen will be at the richest horse race in the UK later. £2 million of prize money is up for grabs in the Epsom Derby. That's the latest. I'm Laura Safe.

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0: That it's, well, how can I put this? It's too long.
1: Too long?
0: And so we want you to shorten it quite a bit. Perhaps you could come up with something now.
1: 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Everything in between. All from the last 50 years. Not forgetting.
0: Stop. It's still too long.
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0: 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Wasn't difficult, was it?
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5: Chinese Centre at 4, the US Vice President has claimed righteous anger is the proper response to Henry Novak's murder. In a post on X, J.D. Vance also linked illegal migration to the 18-year-old stabbing and his handcuffing by police after his Sikh killer falsely accused him of racism. Downing Street has criticised people trying to interfere in democracy. Conservative leader Kemi Badenoch is also unimpressed.
6: I certainly think that foreign governments, especially allied governments, should provide that sort of feedback in private. Not in public. The only people who benefit from seeing that sort of language are hostile countries like Iran and Russia.
5: America's Central Command says it shot down four Iranian drones heading towards the Strait of Hormuz, as well as several radar sites. It says they were an immediate threat to maritime traffic. Iran's Revolutionary Guard says it's retaliated by firing missiles at US bases in the region. Experts have pinpointed certain changes which could help identify who are at most at risk of breast cancer spreading. Anna Bates has more.
7: Researchers looked at the structure of lymph nodes, which are in the armpit and play a key role in helping the body fight diseases. They found slight mutations in the cells could make someone more or less likely to see their breast cancer progress to other parts of the body. Some changes were linked to a better chance of survival, while others could lead to a worse prognosis. Breast Cancer Now, the charity which funded the study, says these findings could help more people avoid unnecessary treatment.
5: A service of remembrance will be held later to mark the anniversary of the D-Day landings. Troops landed on the beaches of northern France in 1944. England manager Thomas Tuchel says his team selection for tomorrow's World Cup warm-up against New Zealand won't be affected by the pitch in Tampa. Photos online suggest the surface is in poor condition. And England needs 7 wickets to beat New Zealand on day 3 of the summer's first test at Lord's. The visitors need 218 more runs to win. That's the latest. I'm Laura Safe.

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5: Sky News Centre at 5, Downing Street has again criticised those it says are trying to stir up division on Britain's streets. US Vice President JD Vance has waded in on the debate around murdered student Henry Novak, blaming an invasion of migrants. He died in handcuffs, falsely accused of racism by his Sikh attacker in Southampton in December. Our US correspondent David Blevins says it's not unusual for the Trump administration to discuss immigration policy.
6: But it is an entirely different matter altogether. For one party in what we often call the special relationship, the United States, to accuse the other, the United Kingdom, of having a two-tier criminal justice system and overseeing civilizational decline.
5: The US president insists the situation with Iran's going well despite strikes from both sides during the ceasefire. America's Central Command says it shot down a number of Iranian drones heading towards the Strait of Hormuz. Iran's Revolutionary Guard says it's retaliated by firing missiles at US bases in Kuwait and Bahrain. Vladimir Zelensky is accusing Russia of choosing war again. Vladimir Putin's rejected an offer from Ukraine's president for face-to-face talks aimed at ending the conflict, saying he sees no point. The Ukrainian leader wants more pressure on the Kremlin. The 82nd anniversary of the D-Day landings is being marked later with a service of remembrance. More than 4,400 Allied personnel were killed in northern France in 1944. England haven't secured automatic qualification for the Women's World Cup after losing 4-0 against Spain. It means they must better the result of the Spanish in the final round of fixtures, otherwise they'll be in the playoffs. Midfielder Georgia Stanway says it's not over yet.
7: Yeah, absolutely, we're disappointed, but obviously we beat Spain at home, they beat us at home. There's still a lot to play for within this group. Obviously we're level on points and our full focus is on Tuesday.
5: The King and Queen are attending the richest horse race in the UK later. The prize money at Epsom Derby is £2 million. That's the latest. I'm Laura Safe.

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5: From the Sky News Centre at 6. Downing Street has again criticised those it says are trying to stir up division on Britain's streets. US Vice President J.D. Vance has waded in on the debate around murdered student Henry Novak, blaming an invasion of migrants. The US President insists the situation with Iran is going well, despite strikes from both sides during the ceasefire. America's Central Command says it's shot down a number of Iranian drones heading towards the Strait of Hormuz. Iran's Revolutionary Guard says it's retaliated by firing missiles at US bases in Kuwait and Bahrain. It comes just hours after Donald Trump told NBC's Meet the Press he's totally destroyed the Iranian military.
6: Most of the drone factories have been knocked out. Most of the launching pads have been knocked out. And most of the missile manufacturing areas have been knocked out, but they still have capacity. Maybe 21-22% of their missiles. It's a lot of missiles, but it's not what it was when we first attacked.
5: A new tool which colour codes parts of the body during surgery has been used in the UK for the first time. The Eureka system helps doctors as they protect or dissect different parts of the anatomy. A service of remembrance will be held later to mark the 82nd anniversary of the D-Day landings. Troops landed on the beaches of northern France on the 6th of June 1944 in what's seen as a key moment in the defeat of the Nazis. Defence Secretary John Healey spoke at last year's event.
7: The responsibility to safeguard D-Day's legacy of freedom rests today with us. So let us give everlasting honour to our Normandy veterans, for whom the longest day never ended.
5: The Princess Royal's son, Peter Phillips, is getting married in Gloucestershire later. Members of the royal family are expected at the private ceremony in Kemble. And England haven't automatically qualified for the Women's World Cup after being thrashed 4-0 by Spain. They'll have to beat the result of the Spanish next week to avoid the playoffs. That's the latest.

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0: Repeat. Every Saturday for over a decade, we have done the Saturday Segway, and I think it's high time we made some improvements.
1: Yes, dear. Hang on. We feature local businesses, we've got guests, outside broadcasts, quizzes, prizes. We tell the listeners what's going on, where to go, we play great music. What more do you want?
0: Attitude.
1: Oh, I got that.
0: Yes, and that's the problem. You've got it in abundance. And I think we should go to Relate and discuss your charm persona.
1: Don't have one.
0: Precisely. Don't you dare press that mute button.
1: Well, hopefully she'll have calmed down by Saturday. So join Fantasy's answer to Shrek and Fiona, Pete and Les, on the Saturday Segway, 10 o'clock till 1 p.m.

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5: From the Sky News Centre at 7. Downing Street has hit back after US Vice President J.D. Vance called for righteous anger over the murder of 18-year-old Henry Novak, who was handcuffed as he lay dying in Southampton. Number 10 criticised what it calls people trying to interfere in our democracy and stir up division on our streets. Iran has fired at American bases in Kuwait and Bahrain after the US attacked radar sites on two of its islands. The US Central Command says four drones were shot down, as well as six missiles. Vladimir Putin says he doesn't see the point in accepting Volodymyr Zelensky's request for peace talks over ending the war. The Ukrainian leader sent an open letter on Thursday calling for direct negotiations and a ceasefire. The Russian president called it rude. The Kremlin's foreign investment envoy, Kirill Dmitriev, denied claims that the conflict's causing economic problems in Russia.
6: Russian economy is doing well despite challenges, but it's really doing much better than what UK media shows, and the Russian economy is definitely doing better than the UK economy.
5: A new tool powered by AI has been used by surgeons in the UK for the first time. The Eureka system colour-codes parts of the body to help doctors protect or dissect different parts of the anatomy during surgery. There'll be commemorations later for those who took part in the D-Day landings 82 years ago. Thousands of Allied troops landed in Normandy on the 6th of June 1944. Last year, American Defense Secretary Pete Hegseth praised the bravery of those involved.
7: What motivates a man to do such thing? I think it's love. Not just love for your country or love for a cause, but love for one another. Which when you ask those men, they remember the man on their right and on their left.
5: And England missed the chance to secure an automatic qualification for the Women's World Cup after being thrashed 4-0 by Spain. They'll have to better the result of the Spanish next week if they want to avoid the playoffs. And that's the latest.

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5: 97FM. From the Sky News Centre at 8. Number 10's hit out at those seeking to stir up division after US Vice President J.D. Vance blamed migration for the murder of Henry Novak. The teenage student was arrested as he lay dying in Southampton after his attacker falsely told police his victim had been racist. Iran has fired at American bases in Kuwait and Bahrain after the US attacked radar sites on two of its islands. Iran says the attacks were in retaliation and it's threatening to close the Strait of Hormuz if there's any more mischief. Speaking earlier, Donald Trump told NBC that Tehran will sign a peace deal.
6: They're proud. There are things they never thought they'd be doing that they're going to have to do. They've got no choice. And it takes a little while. You know, you're talking about 47 years of getting away with whatever they wanted. I mean, this should have been done long ago.
5: Vladimir Putin says he doesn't see the point in accepting Volodymyr Zelensky's request for peace talks. The Ukrainian leader sent an open letter on Thursday calling for negotiations and a ceasefire, which the Russian president called rude. In a UK first, surgeons have used a new AI tool during a live operation. The system colour-codes parts of the body to help doctors identify where to protect or dissect. There are calls to cut beer duty as pubs across the country get ready for the World Cup next week. The British Beer and Pub Association says England and Scotland fans pay 54 pence of tax per pint they order, much higher than the 3p levy in Spain. James Hawkins is from the BBPA.
7: We want people to be cheering on England and Scotland in their local pub, but from the government, it would be really good if the government would look at the vast disparity and the kind of unfairness of beer duty compared to European nations. We're not asking for special treatment, we are asking for fair taxes.
5: And England have made it difficult to qualify automatically for the Women's World Cup after losing 4-0 to Spain. They need to do better than Spain in next week's final round of fixtures, otherwise they'll be in the playoffs. And that's the latest.
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I'm Andy Henley, and you can join me from 2. I start off with a whole hour of anthems, officially the best songs in the world being played in devices every Monday between 2 and 3. Have a listen and see if you agree. And if you don't, then why not choose one to make it sound even better? I've then got some love in the afternoon at 3:30 to ease you through the toughest day of the week. And if that's not enough, your chance to choose an extra long version of one of your favourite songs from back in the day, we dig into the vaults of the Fantasy Radio 12-inch collection. I'll keep an eye on the local news, and if there's something happening around devices that I think you should know about, I'll hear about that as well. 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
5: 97 FM. From the Sky News Centre at 9. Downing Street's again criticised those it says are trying to stir up division on Britain's streets. US Vice President J.D. Vance has waded in on the debate around murdered student Henry Novak, blaming an invasion of migrants. He died in handcuffs, falsely accused of racism. Here's US correspondent David Blevins.
6: But it is an entirely different matter altogether. For one party in what we often call the special relationship, the United States, to accuse the other, the United Kingdom, of having a two-tier criminal justice system and overseeing civilizational decline.
5: The US and Iran have traded more strikes, with the long-term peace deal looking some way off. Iran's fired ballistic missiles at American bases in Kuwait and Bahrain after the US attacked two coastal radar sites. Vladimir Putin says there's no point in meeting Volodymyr Zelensky, who wants a ceasefire and talks over ending the war. The Russian leader says the Ukrainian president's open letter where he made those requests was rude. Researchers have found changes in the structure of lymph nodes, which could help identify people at higher or lower risk of breast cancer spreading. They found slight mutations in the cells could make someone more or less likely to see the disease progress to other parts of the body. Dr. Simon Vincent is from the charity Breast Cancer Now.
7: And the more that we understand the lymph nodes, the more that we can look at them and see what's going on with the breast cancer, the better we're going to be able to choose treatments, and the more likely we are to be able to have treatments that are less damaging and less and have less impact on the patient.
5: A new AI tool which colour codes parts of the body has been used by surgeons in the UK for the first time. It helps doctors work out which parts of the anatomy to protect or dissect. And England defender Esme Morgan says their loss to Spain in Women's World Cup qualifying wasn't nice. Serena Wiegmann's side missed the chance to secure automatic qualification last night after being beaten 4-0 in Mallorca. And that's the latest.
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1: So the boss rang me up and said we need a new promo. I thought I'd do a rap and the missus cried, oh no, gotta do something to promote the show. So here we go, here we go, here we go. Monday nights, it's cheese and biscuits. 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

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With lyrics like these, you're on your knees. You've had your biscuits, now here's the cheese. Here's the cheese. Here's the cheese. Here's the cheese. Here's the cheese.

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6: From the Sky News Centre at 10. Downing Street has criticised those wanting to spread division after US Vice President gave his thoughts on the death of teenager Henry Novak. The 18-year-old was falsely accused of racism by the man who stabbed him and was arrested by police as he lay dying. J.D. Vance blamed the situation on what he called mass invasion of migrants. Conservative adviser Laura Dunn says his comments are inflaming the situation.
7: Rhetoric like this is incredibly divisive and dangerous. Obviously the facts that he's presenting are wrong. Should other countries be commenting on domestic issues of other countries, which we kind of really are not doing a lot with the US. So it's quite concerning.
6: US Central Command says it shot down four Iranian drones which had posed a threat to shipping in the Strait of Hormuz. Iran says it fired ballistic missiles at two US bases in Kuwait and Bahrain in return. Commemorations to mark the 82nd anniversary of D-Day in Normandy have started. French schoolchildren have walked across Juno Beach to mark H Hour, the time at which British servicemen were deployed. Thousands of young people are protesting in Delhi over concerns they're not being listened to by the Indian government. It's been organised by the Cockroach Janta Party, a satirical group set up after the country's Chief Justice called unemployed youth the parasites of society. Founder Abhijit Dipka says they've been forced into action.
8: It's the younger people who were actually very frustrated from, I would say, past few years. They didn't have any outlet. They were really angry at the government, the way the government has been ignoring the concerns of the younger population.
6: A new AI tool which colour codes different parts of the body during surgery has been used for the first time in the UK. It helps surgeons as they protect or dissect certain parts of the body. And FIFA have again changed their plans and now say fans will be able to bring sealed disposable water bottles into World Cup stadiums. The latest U-turn is after criticism over a decision to ban reusable bottles. And that's the latest.
9: This programme is sponsored by the Pelican in the Marketplace, a traditional British pub serving home-cooked dishes with luxury accommodation at the foot of the beer garden and regular live music and events. Check them out on Facebook.

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1: Morning, Pete.
0: How are we this morning?
1: I'll tell you in about 10 minutes when I've calmed down.
0: Will you finish your first gin of the day?
1: Oh, I wish. No, I don't.
0: Don't be daft. You're that old now. It's sherry, isn't it?
2: Oh. Hey, say, pass the Emperor cream, dear.
1: Oh, no. No, not that again, dear. Oh, no.
0: Anyway, what are we doing today?
1: Well, ironically, we have two sets of guests today.
0: Are we?
1: And one young man that looked very frightened to death of me.
0: I can understand that.
1: There's a lovely gentleman. Young man. I have persuaded to pop up here and tell us what's all happening downstairs. He is apparently the youngest council member. And it's a charity event going down on.
0: He'll be grey by the end of the day.
1: He won't. I told him I can be trusted. Don't worry, young man, I'll look after you.
0: And I should tell him he can't.
1: And as I say, we've got some another lovely lady. A very glam lady coming at about 11-ish. So we're looking forward to seeing Charlotte.
0: Right. In that case, then we need to get some music on, don't we?
1: We better had. Get the show on the road, Pete, I say.
0: Or get the road on the show. No, that's the travel line, isn't it?

0: That's Alex Warren and Fever Dream. It's Fantasy Radio. It's 6 minutes past the hour of 10 o'clock. Saturday, the 6th of June.
1: Where'd it go?
0: Where did June come from?
1: Good June grief. Is busting out all
0: over. I wouldn't mind. I haven't even finished wrapping my Christmas presents yet.
1: Stupid boy.
2: You silly boy.
1: It's just getting busy. Do you know what? Town was absolutely, coming through town was absolutely minging. It was so busy. How did you find it this morning?
0: Well, I just opened my eyes and there it was.
1: Well, there's a big event going on downstairs.
0: Well, there's the farmer's market outside.
1: Farmer's market in the, yes.
0: Which was good. I saw that when I was walking through this morning.
1: Also, I've had a message from AD about something big that's happening at the football club, which I will...
0: That wouldn't be a football game by any chance, would it?
1: Yeah, but it's quite a prestigious one.
0: So
1: I'll sort that out and we'll come up with the details for that. So yes, loads going on, but hey, that's devices for you, isn't it? I mean, it's a busy.
0: So it is all very busy. I mean, I've just had a quick flick out. I've opened the devices diary, which we'll be doing in a little while. And there's lots going on, as always.
1: It's lovely, isn't it? Yeah. Well, people got events. They'd have to be stupid not to put it on the diary, wouldn't they?
0: Well, that's it. Remember, if you've got an event coming up, if you go to the devices diary, there's a little bit in the corner. You can add your own event. So you tell us, we tell devices. That's how it works. And if you don't put it on the devices diary and you say, well, nobody turned up at my event, it's not our fault.
1: That's true. It's true.
0: If you don't tell us about it, we can't
1: absolutely
0: do anything, can we?
1: Absolutely true. So, yeah. So... Oh, and you've got something going. I've calmed down now.
0: Yeah, we've got a show in the theatre today, yeah. In the Wharf.
1: Isn't it something magical?
0: It's one of these things. Have you seen the things where they put like mints into a fizzy pop bottle and it explodes?
1: Meat mints.
0: No, mints. Like
1: mints.
0: Like extra strong mints.
1: Oh, not meat mints.
0: No, mints.
1: Explain yourself. I understand that. You didn't set. You said mince.
0: Well, I'll have £10 of stewing steak. Can you mince it? I want to put it in a bottle of Coke. You silly woman.
1: Well, you didn't make it clear. You expect me to read your mind.
0: That will then explode and do all sorts. It's a bit of a messy show, apparently.
1: Is it?
0: Yeah, for kids, I think, more than anything else. Well, kids and people that work in theatres.
1: By the way, the theatre, when we did the Devices Festival this week, which I sort of was downstairs doing a bit of teas and coffees, well, the other half was, went down a storm. They absolutely loved that guy. He was brilliant.
0: Yeah, we've got another one coming out on Monday, The Secret Life of Enid Blyton. That's another one from the Arts Festival that's on at the Wharf. Starts at 7:30.
1: And where can they get their tickets for that, Pete?
0: I don't know, wherever you get your festival tickets from. Devisesartsfestival.uk org.uk/booking.
1: Ah, okay.
0: So, yeah, that's an arts festival one, so you need to go to wherever the arts festival sell their tickets. Probably Devises Books. That's always a good bet, isn't it?
1: Go and see Joe.
0: If anybody's going to sort it out, it'll be Joe.
1: Do you think
0: Joe.
1: The Hub would do it as well? Maybe the Hub?
0: I don't know. They sell tickets for the Wharf, but yeah. I don't know whether they sell tickets for the Arts Festival.
1: Well, go and see Joe.
0: Go and see Joe. That's probably the best bet. She knows everything. There's our Joe.
1: She's lovely.
0: Right, let's have this one then. This is a bit of Cher.
1: Cher.
0: Cher. Love and under love. And
1: stop it.
0: Don't look at me like that.

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2: While today it's unsettled with frequent showers and bands of rain pushing eastwards throughout the day. Windy, especially around the coast, where gales are likely, turning drier and brighter across the area later in the afternoon. Feeling rather cool with the maximum temperatures of about 16 degrees. Tonight, heavy showers will clear eastwards during the evening, mostly dry overnight with clear spells. However, a few light showers remain possible, staying breezy. Minimum temperatures of about 8 degrees. As for tomorrow, a mostly dry day with spells of sunshine, increased risk of showery outbreaks, of rain developing late afternoon, turning heavy over the hills by the evening. Breezy, maximum temperatures about 19 degrees.

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0: That's Queen. The show must go on. That means I've got to part with you again, isn't it?
1: Guests coming in all over.
0: Yeah, no,
1: we've
0: got. It's one of those things. If you do want to come in and see us, make sure you give us plenty of notice because we're booking up incredibly fast for the summer.
1: Rammed. I mean, I'm not knocking it because I love it. I've also got something that you can help me with, Pete.
0: Right. What technology?
1: This is.
0: How do you turn this on?
1: Please. This has came in this morning on my phone from AD Maslin. Could we do something about that
0: Could
1: today?
0: Could we possibly promote on the radio today? hang on, let me... Oh, it's a World Cup thing. Yeah, apparently there's a football game on somewhere in the next week or two.
1: Just stop it. God, I don't know. Go on. I said I'd do my best.
0: World Cup fan zone. The premier place in devices to watch England at the World Cup. Yeah, they're going to have... Devizes Town Football Club, VIP tables for every England game, families and kids area. There's a quiet over 18s area, main fan zone for over 18s only, pints and pitchers available, live bands, DJs and music. So there we go. If you fancy going along, get in touch with them at the Devizes Town Football Club and they'll be able to sort you out.
1: They've also got a quiz. And they're saying go online to look for that as well. They're giving away tickets, so that's good as well. It's all, I think what it is, it's the summer months, Pete. Everything happens in the summer. I mean, everybody's coming out.
0: Yeah, rain happens, snow happens, sleet happens.
1: Because we've got Biggie going on down at the Devizes Kennet and Avon Canal today.
0: Yeah, down by the wharf
1: Did
0: there.
1: Did you manage to park all right?
0: Oh, God, no problem parking. That's what you do when you get up early, you see. That's what happens.
1: I wouldn't know.
0: No, you wouldn't.
1: Don't have to
0: Rolls out of bed, 9:30. David's already got the car
1: Excuse
0: running.
1: Excuse me?
0: She's putting her face on in the car as she's coming along the road. That's why it's all over the place.
1: We're having an argument. I have to tell you something funny. On Wednesday, was it Wednesday? I was doing fresh...
0: Yeah.
1: Or Thursday.
0: Wednesday.
1: Doing stuff down at the...
0: Refreshments.
1: Yes, refreshments. There was this conversation... A young lady called Jackie came up and started talking to me. She looked very, very glam, but dark hair. She'd come all the way from miles to see the guy that was performing.
0: Where's Miles?
1: Miles.
0: You said she'd come from miles.
1: I said to her, because she suddenly said to me, I don't know something. You know what it's like with people. They sort of start saying about your hair or makeup or whatever. And I was talking to her and she'd got this huge, lovely fringe and stuff. And I said, well, I couldn't manage without a fringe because it's so youthful. I don't understand.
0: Youthful?
1: It is. It takes years off. I don't think ladies realise that fringes actually take years off their face, right? I said, if I hold my fringe back and pulled my hair back, took my face off, you'd think I was 250 let alone the age I am. Anyway, we had this thing. I am convinced that ladies don't, and I'm having a lovely conversation with our Joe, trying to talk her into a fringe. God, shut up, Les. She's done enough to have a fringe. She looks lovely. So there you go. That's my thing, my tip for, and sleep on your back so you've got gravity.
0: Gravity?
1: Gravity. Sleep on your back and have a fringe.
0: Is that to get rid of the wrinkles?
1: Yeah, I haven't got any.
0: A bulldog clip does that.
1: Where have I got wrinkles, apart from the fact...
0: Well, no, you've got your bulldog clip on. She's got, well, that's why she's got long hair, because tie it all back, she's got a bulldog clip, and then she just brushes the...
1: My worst wrinkles are above my lip, and that's because I was a heavy smoker when I was young. And I so regret that. It's the biggest regret. It's the only regret in my life I have, is being a smoker. If you smoke... Please, please, please, please take this from somebody who knows. Don't do it. It will age you. It will give you so many problems and it'll kill you off early. There you go. Sorry, that's my health kick for today. So shut up now.
0: Yeah.
1: All right, sorry. Oh, dear.
0: Yeah. Some next week on more tips on staying youthful with the lovely Leslie Scholes.
1: Wait, has been suggested that Wharf Theatre, and I love this idea, it was muted on Wednesday, that perhaps we could have an evening of with the wardrobe girls as well. So we'd bring costumes down for people to try on. And I would bring a selection of wigs. because I, as you know, Pete, I have the
0: you do have the selection of wigs.
1: Selection of wigs. So it could well be that we have a night at the Wharf, right? A fundraiser, whatever you wanted to call it, coffee and tea, and make yourself beautiful. A look, new look.
0: Yeah, but
1: on
0: we've
1: your
0: only
1: face.
0: Got one night, Leslie.
1: Don't be so rude. I think it'd be a great evening. How sociable would that be? I don't think we'd need men there because men wouldn't be wearing wigs. But
0: don't you believe it? I know so many people, and most of them are blokes. And if you get a dress and eight box up, it's the blokes that are in it first.
1: Well, I happen to know I've got to drop off some wigs shortly for Dame Alex. He's got another do. Could I provide some wigs for his ladies or his people? So it's on the diary. Yes, so there you go. Lovely. Carry on, Pete.
0: Carry on. Oh, matron. Oh, you don't mean that sort of carry on.

0: The Kooks. She moves in her own way. Are you unwrapping your sweeties again? Hang on.
1: I'm not saying what I said last week, and that's for sure.
0: I'm glad about that.
1: I had to make a note in my book. Not lubrication. Hydration. I won't make that mistake again. People phoning up saying, ooh, what sort of program are you running? Yes. Oh, dear. Oh, it's going to be hectic, I think. We should be having guests later, so...
0: And relax.
1: Breathe.
0: Would you like to tell everybody the phone number?
1: I'd love to. 730-555.
0: That's if you want to phone us. Text or WhatsApp 07520-619181 or go to the website fantasyradio.co.uk. And if you can't get through because the phone's engaged, don't worry, that'll be because Leslie's not putting it back on the hook.
1: God. Oh dear, I'm sniffing well. It's this air conditioning.
0: Last week when it was warm, you said it was lovely.
1: Yeah.
0: This week when it's not quite so warm, it's now going to give you chest complaints.
1: No, just making me sneeze.
0: Isn't it? Well, go and sit in the corridor then.
1: Well, that's nice.
0: Don't want
1: nice,
0: you coming in here
1: it?
0: Spreading your germs.
1: Your flex isn't long enough.
0: Well, there's that. Wait, can't you do it over the phone?
1: I beg your pardon. Are you being rude?
0: Yeah, sit in the corridor. We'll put you on the phone.
1: I'm not sitting in the corridor for anybody, let alone you. Cheeky devil. You're getting worse. Do you realise that? You've got a birthday coming up. Watch it. I bought something for you this week.
0: Oh, yeah.
1: And well, you'll appreciate what it is when you open it. You're going to go, oh, God, no. That's what I think you might do.
0: It's not another mankini, is it? I told you last time, you know, it was fine, but the fur in the wrong places gets really itchy.
1: Oh, dear. Oh.
0: Shall I play some music?
1: This is, yes.
0: I'm trying to find a request. I've been asked for one by Madeline, and I'm trying to find
1: it. It has to be something. Yeah, Frank Sinatra?
0: It could very well be.
1: I think it might be.
0: We'll see what we can find.
1: Okay.

There we are, Frank Sinatra, and When You're Smiling. Put a bit of a smile on your face on this wet and gloomy Saturday. Well, it's, I won't say wet and gloomy, it's definitely wet and it's a bit grey out there, but still, we'll get there. You listen to Fantasy Radio, we'll keep you smiling.

0: delight. Groove is the heart. Groove is definitely the heart. Have you
1: finished sniffing?
2: It's the phone's so busy. It's lovely. We've had a lovely surprise call from a gentleman who's going to give us a really, really lovely prize. It's to do with a slot it. I've never heard of that before. Slot it.
0: Well, you say slot it, I'll say scale electrics.
2: Yes, yes.
0: Because I know what that is.
2: Yes, but I didn't. Anyway, we've got...
0: Well, you wouldn't. You're a woman. You should have been in the kitchen. Don't you look at me like that.
2: Do you know, if you were a bit closer, I'd slap you, young man. Good grief, you can't say things like that. That is tantamount to a... Oh, God. Slap. Right, anyway, no, so that's good. So we're going to be having...
0: I know, but it does wind you up nicely.
2: I know you do. A really good prize for that, so that would be lovely. We're doing that. As I say, that's next... Is that next week?
0: Next week, the week after.
2: No, because that's July...
0: We're doing it in August. May, June, July. February.
2: July.
0: Pick a month.
2: It's 50 any years, month. Apparently.
0: What?
2: That's 50 years. The quiz question's going to be...
0: Quiz question 50. And I knew the answer, which I was very pleased about.
2: Are you sure you got it right?
0: I'm absolutely positive I got it right.
2: 50 years.
0: Not only that, I Googled it to check. Because you do.
2: Oh.
0: But yeah, I would have got it right.
2: I need to lie down in a darkened room.
0: Well, you need to be in a dark room, yeah.

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0: Paul Heaton and Jackie Abbott, you and me were meant to be together. We want to be together. What? Do you not remember that advert?
1: Of course I do.
0: We want to be together.
1: I'm warming up a bit now.
0: Oh, yeah.
1: Oh, dear. Right.
0: Right.
1: I'm okay now.
0: Are you?
1: I think I've calmed
0: down. Are you sure?
1: Yeah. Calmed down a bit.
0: She's been like that. She's
1: it's been one of those mornings. The phone's, you know, it's good. I love it. I love it when the phone rings. I love it.
0: Yeah, so do I. Means you ain't got to talk to me. No, it's not. It's not biting. I'll play some music then if you don't want to talk to me. I'll go and sit in the corner and cry.

Well, that would stop me from falling. Kylie Monotonous there. Right, I can't believe it's nearly 11 o'clock already. More requests coming up. I've got one for John coming up. I managed to find that one. I'll take you up to the news with the Beatles when I'm 64.

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5: From the Sky News Centre at 11, Downing Street has hit back after US Vice President J.D. Vance called for righteous anger and blamed Henry Novak's murder on migration. The 18-year-old victim was accused by his attacker of racism, which wasn't true, and he was arrested as he lay dying after being stabbed. Now Number 10's accused people of seeking to stir up division. HuffPost UK politics editor Kevin Schofield says there'll be a mixed reaction to his comments.
6: I guess it plays well for his domestic audience, which I guess that's what it's aimed at. It will be welcomed, I'm sure, by Nigel Farage and Reform, because it kind of backs up their response to the Henry Novak case, and it's given Number 10 an opportunity to kick back at it again. But I just kind of feel sorry for Henry Novak's family.
5: The US and Iran have traded fire as a shaky ceasefire is tested further. American Central Command says it shot down four Iranian drones launched towards the Strait of Hormuz. Meanwhile, the Iranians fired ballistic missiles at US sites in Kuwait and Bahrain. Commemorations are underway to mark the 82nd anniversary of the D-Day landings in Normandy. French schoolchildren and serving military personnel have walked across Juno Beach to mark H Hour, which is the time when British servicemen were deployed. Nearly 160,000 Allied troops landed on the 6th of June 1944 to fight Nazi-occupied France. Veterans and officials from the UK, France and US are expected to be part of the service of remembrance. Australian police say a man's died after being attacked by a shark while he was fishing off the country's southwestern coast. It's the third shark attack in Australia in 3 weeks. And Ferrari's boss Fred Vasseur will miss today's qualifying session at the Monaco Grand Prix after he was taken to hospital. The 58-year-old will be remaining under observation at a local medical facility. And that's the latest.
7: The programme is sponsored by the Pelican in the Marketplace, a traditional British pub serving home-cooked dishes with luxury accommodation at the foot of the beer garden and regular live music and events. Check them out on Facebook.

0: That was Mark Ronson featuring Lily Allen and Oh My God. It's Fantasy Radio. It is now 6 minutes past 11.
1: Our guests have arrived, I guess. But
0: they're,
1: as it's
0: they're in the building
1: downstairs.
0: Somewhere, we just don't know which building they're in.
1: I might have to go out and shout.
0: I would.
1: Oh, dear. Shall I go out and shout?
0: Before you do that, because you'll be very interested in this.
1: Are you sure?
0: Yeah.
1: Positive?
0: Somebody... Mm-hmm. I'm not mentioning name just yet. Somebody is in very hot water with New Yorkers over the NBA finals. Now,
1: what's the NBA?
0: NBA is the National Basketball League. But one New Yorker failed to endorse his team. It's landed him in very hot water. And that person is Elmo. The famous puppet from Sesame Street posted on what was Twitter about the finals earlier this week. Elmo hopes both teams have fun. But some fans are incensed. Incensed they are about the bench sitting traitor. It gets worse. New Yorkers have been celebrating in the streets and raucous bar watch parties, especially after the Knicks beat the Spurs in the first game of the series on Wednesday. But people have said they reacted back. Elmo, don't forget the streets that raised you. Because apparently Sesame Street is based in New York.
1: Right.
0: It's not really, but it's based in New York.
1: Okay.
0: But they're actually, because they've got a new Sesame Street sign, you know, a road sign that was put up a few years ago. And they're on about taking it down because Elmo doesn't support New
1: York. Oh, please don't.
0: Have you ever heard anything so absolutely...
1: Yeah. Well, it's America, isn't it? I think our guests have arrived.
0: Right, your guests have arrived. So I'll tell you what I'll do then. I'll play the song that I managed to find for John a little bit earlier. Bit of Brad Paisley and some alcohol.

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2: 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And not quite news. 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

0: That's X's and O's by Ellie King. It's 17 minutes past 11, and Leslie has been joined by a plethora of guests.
1: Hey, what does he mean by
0: It's a posh word, Leslie,
1: rude?
0: Don't worry about
1: was
0: it.
1: Was he being rude?
2: As long as he didn't call us plebs, that's the main
1: Would
2: thing.
1: Would you all like to say good morning?
3: Good morning!
1: Right, I'm already confused. I have four lovely people in here with me. One, the nice little young lady over there called Scarlett.
2: You.
1: Charlotte. Excuse me. And she sat very quietly taking it because Dad's here.
2: Yeah.
1: Don't worry. I won't ask you to say anything, Scarlett. You're all right. I love her name. Scarlett. O'Hara.
4: Scarlett Nation.
2: Scarlett Nation. Oh, is it? A band, actually.
4: Same
2: a good
4: chunk
2: band.
4: Well, yeah, luckily.
1: Right. Come on, introduce yourself, young lady. I know who you are. But yes. Introduce yourself to those that don't.
2: I am Charlotte Howard, and I'm come here to mercilessly promote a play which I am directing called Bullshot Crummond.
1: Say that carefully.
2: Yes, very right. Bullshot Crummond.
1: Right.
2: Which will be on the 17th to the 20th of June at the Rondo Theatre in Bath.
1: Wow. Because, well, I have to say, I know you, I don't mean to sound bad, but I know you of old, Charlotte.
2: Yes, yes.
1: I have kind had dealings hands. With you before.
2: Yeah.
1: And you always do spectacular stuff. And I have to mention your absolutely fabulous stage presence with as Mephistopheles.
2: Oh, thank you.
1: In Faustus, which I was going to be in, but story.
2: Yeah.
1: Tell us all about this, and we're going to be talking to your other lovely people here.
2: Yes.
1: Your other half is here as well.
2: Yes.
1: And Matt.
2: So this time around, I'm on the other side of the footlights, so the audience will be spared my hammy acting. Instead, we'll be getting somebody else's, not looking at Matt at all. So, I'm directing this show this time. I actually really prefer directing because I know you and my husband Murray will find this hard to believe, but I don't actually like being told what to do, but I really like bossing people around. So this is my happy space. So, it's an incredibly fast-paced play. It's a 1980s play which became a cult film called Bullshot, and it's a spoof on 1930s and 40s Daring Do's, Bulldog Drummond, Biggles, 39 Steps, that sort of thing. If you like Blackadder, it's the same puerile childish humour, and it's just joke upon joke upon joke. So it's been quite full on, and I will explain a little bit more about some of the technicalities as we go.
1: How long have you been rehearsing for this?
2: We've had quite a long rehearsal period for this, since March, I think it was. We started with a sword fight, so Matt Nation.
4: Yeah, start off with the dangerous stuff.
2: So Matt Nation here is in the title role. He's playing the English...
4: Eponymous
2: hero. A square jawed hero.
1: I like that word. Yes. Eponymous. I don't know what it means, but I like it.
2: Yeah.
4: It's me all over, that is.
2: So there's quite a lot of a huge amount of physicality. I think Matt's lost about half a stone during this show.
4: Yeah, it's continuing week by week.
2: Yes, because he's...
4: Downward trend.
2: He's no spring chicken, shall we say.
4: It's basically 2 hours of me being abused on stage.
2: Yeah,
4: here,
2: this is
4: it?
2: Why I'm yeah. loving it.
4: Yeah.
1: How many in the cast?
2: 11 in the cast.
1: 11 in the cast.
2: Yes. So 11 characters. I can't remember how many in the cast. 7.
1: So local people, I guess, aren't they?
2: Yeah, well, but a lot of people from all over. We've got people from Bradford and Avon. You're from Cawston. Obviously, I'm from West Lavington. All sorts, but mostly from Bath.
1: Right.
2: Yes, and I started out in Bath doing drama, actually, because The Wharf was the first thing I ever did round here. So
1: what would you have said was the most difficult things that you've had to deal with this particular show?
2: Matt, really.
4: Such a diva. I am quite difficult, to be fair.
1: Honestly, his poor daughter sat there quietly.
4: It's all the things you have to request when you're doing
1: it. They won't be able to hear you properly, so you'll have your say, Matt.
2: Aww.
1: You will have
2: anyway,
1: your
2: Matt.
1: Say.
2: No, but seriously though, the sheer physicality of the production, we have, so we started very early because I knew that we had a lot of fight scenes to do, but particularly there's a fencing scene, and we're very lucky to have a young man, he's only 18, and he's our fight director, Alexander Meadow. He does quite a lot of stuff.
1: Legal Blades?
2: Legal Blades, yes, absolutely. He does stuff with the Athenaeum at Warminster, so he's a young man with lots of ambition. But if it wasn't, he's done an amazing work sorting out the fight scenes and stuff. I can't remember if Matt manages to do a sword fight with a pipe in his mouth, but
1: I've got obviously other questions to ask you. On your feet here for some music that we can play. We'll come back to you. We're going to play music because we're a radio station and we actually have to play music. So we're going to play something. We'll come back to you.
2: Mm-hmm.
1: And perhaps you'd like to think of something that we can play.
2: Absolutely.
1: Is that all right with you?

0: That's Men at Work. And they are Down Under. It's 26 minutes past the hour, and Leslie's back with yet more guests.
1: I've got a young man next to me. I've got to behave. His daughter's here. So I'm set. I'm old. Don't worry
2: young
1: about
2: man.
1: It.
2: Mm-hmm.
1: Young man.
2: It's
1: young
2: been
1: man.
2: A while since anyone's called me young man.
1: Come on, Matt. Introduce yourself.
2: So I am Matt Nation. I'm the lead, I guess, in Bullshot. So I am Captain Hugh Crummond, known to his friends as Bullshot. Because he's such a hero. He is the sort of 1930s crazily English leading character who can do pretty much anything. He's an expert with a sword, he charms all the ladies and all the rest of it, and he's also a bit of an idiot. His main feature is luck, as the play goes through, because everything that he appears to be able to do from talent is more based upon coincidence and luck as you go through. And I effectively get pretty much beaten up for 2 hours on stage, which is probably why Charlotte cast me.
1: Well, there was a comment that you've lost quite a lot of weight since you've been playing.
2: Oh, absolutely. I mean, there are literally buckets of sweat that come off me during the production. I mean, seriously, the stage is awash by the end of it.
1: Do you know what? I'm not sure it sounds appealing.
2: No, well, not for the first front
1: row,
2: possibly not. Have
1: you got shares
2: in
1: deodorant or anything like
2: there
1: that?
2: There is no deodorant made to no anybody deodorant. That could ever cover that
1: really?
2: One. No, really,
1: really.
2: It's quite a lot. But in terms of the play itself, I mean, it's hilarious. It's funny, we had a sort of little preview go at the one of the museums in Bath, and we didn't really have any set or any props and things. We just went through with a few invited people, and they laughed. I mean, yep. They actually properly laughed. And for a comedy, that's a good thing. Because, you know, when you're doing a serious drama and everyone's dead silent throughout of it and claps at the end, you can reassure yourself that they were thinking about it all the way through. But when you're doing a comedy, if they're not actually laughing as you're doing that play, it's a pretty sure sign that you've failed, even if they clap at the end. So
1: right.
2: Having people laughing is good.
1: So you've nearly answered one of my questions. Why should they come and see it? But tell them why. Obviously, you're such a character in this.
2: Yeah.
1: And also the fact that we want to know when it is, where it is.
2: Yeah, well, it is very dangerous to have your laughter tear ducts closed up, so you should always embrace things that cause them to open, and cry with laughter is a very good thing health-wise, which is why you should definitely come and see this show. It is running at the Rondo Theatre, and it is running from the 17th of June over four nights.
1: Are you
2: the
1: sure
2: Wednesday,
1: about
2: Thursday,
1: that?
2: Friday. I don't know. I'm probably going to be there
3: it's
2: at some point. I mean, I just go where I'm told and do what I'm told to do. If you go, you know, someone beat you in the head three times with a cricket bat, then I'm all for that. It's part of the game.
1: I have to say, director, Actors. He appears to be a bit of a handful.
3: Yes, he is somewhat.
1: It sounds amazing. You sound as though you were made for this part.
2: It is a lot of fun, and
1: I hate to say it,
2: yeah.
1: But
2: I'm getting too old for the other parts. So you know, this is good.
1: Is that right?
2: Apparently so. You know, happens to the best of us.
1: I'm not going to ask you if you're enjoying this because you've obviously. Absolutely yeah. Made it your own, and you are so loving this. And of course, weight loss, you could pay a lot of money.
2: We could patent this, get everybody do this every year round, cast a different person in the lead role. You know, we can make a fortune
3: cheaper
2: on it.
3: Cheaper than Monjaro.
2: No injections required, just occasional beatings around the head with bats.
1: Pete, I'm going to need a rest after these four people.
2: Sorry. So do come, you'll enjoy it, I'm sure. It's fun, and there are still tickets. So,
1: right.
2: Yeah.
1: Good. Right, we're going to play some more music. Okay, and we're going to have a lovely chat to a lovely, lovely young man over there.
0: Even lovelier than me.
1: No. Oh, you're lovely.
0: I'm actually going to play something from the show.
2: Oh, wow.
1: Go on, tell

0: Do you know, the only thing I can think of that, it reminds me of an era, and it's the early 30s. Do you remember the early 30s, Leslie?
1: I just knew.
0: I meant the 19...
1: Do you know what?
0: 1930s, not 1730s.
1: excuse me. Do you know what his standard joke of me is?
2: I'm not saying you were old, but you were around when the Dead Sea was just poorly. You are so rude.
0: I'm not saying she's old, but her national insurance number is number one.
3: I think you need to swap seats so you've got the... You can press the mute button.
1: Oh, he does that regularly. What I have to... You will not know what I have to put up with here. I am a saint. Now I have another young man here. Oh, good morning. Good morning.
3: Good morning.
1: I love that jacket you're wearing. Is that velvet? Real velvet?
3: Oh, of course it is. Of course it is.
1: He's wearing a velvet jacket. Can you see the jacket, Pete?
0: I can.
1: Oh, nice.
3: Which I'm now slightly regretting wearing in the tiny warm studio. Oh. But we'll...
1: Now, please, introduce yourself. I know you, but obviously the listeners don't.
3: My name is Murray MacDonald, and I am doing the music and sound for Bullshot Crummond, a snippet of which you just heard.
1: Wow. Wow, that was something good. So, what have you found with this show that, I mean, you've been in it, obviously, right at the beginning.
3: Yes.
1: Tell me about it.
3: Yeah, obviously, because it's set in the 1930s and it's evoking that very... very particular style of sort of really melodramatic action thriller. So lots of similarly overdramatic music. So I've been scouring old library music to sort of that. Think of a kind of British Pathé newsreels, sort of really, just completely over the top to suit the completely over the top action that Matt is leading from the stage. But also we've got some bits of original music in there as well. The piece you just heard is a piece that's in one of the dance scenes, and we were going to use some period music, but then Natalia Vicherek, who is playing Lenya, the evil villainess femme fatale role, is a fantastic singer, and came round and we recorded that in an afternoon. She's done two versions. You heard the version in character with her as Lenya channeling Madeleine Kahn and Marlene Dietrich, but she has done a version as well as her in her natural other sort of naturally wonderful jazz voice.
1: It sounds a wonderful production. Mm. This is not something new for you though, Murray, is it? You're very very musical, very talented. You have done other stuff, I know for a fact.
3: Oh, thank you. It's very kind of you to say. Yes, I did the music for the Devizes Wharf production of Faustus earlier in the year. I did more music for the Rondo Theatre Company's production of Underdog back in March. I write lots of my own music as Cepheid, electronic music. I play in bands, do all sorts, but yes, also been doing the sound effects for Bullshot Crummond as well, which has been no mean feat because there's a car crash, two plane crashes, there's gunshots, there's fights, I've had to write music for a sword fight that's going on as well, and it's been, spending hours trying to find the exact right sounds of... Actually, birds. There's a lot of birds in this play as well.
1: Tweet, yes. Tweet, birds.
3: Yes, yeah. There's a few. There's a pheasant shoot. There's a hawk that attacks somebody. It's been interesting because it's not the sort of thing you.

0: just type into the internet and sound effect hawk attack. No, you can't just you can't just find that.
1: Wow. All I'm going to say here is, Charlotte, hang on to this one. He's a keeper.
2: Oh, yes, for sure.
1: You're so talented. We're going to play some music. I just want to have a last word with Charlotte before you go to, obviously, to reiterate. I could listen to you all the time. You're so talented. What a lovely... Is daughter going to be going on a stage? Are you going to go on a stage anytime soon, Scarlett?
3: I might be.
4: You are in November,
3: yeah,
4: aren't you?
3: Yeah, I'm going to be in November. I'm going to be playing a part.
1: How old?
3: The Stars Come Down. I'm 13.
1: Oh, lovely. Lovely.
3: Yeah, I'll be 14 then, though. So, yeah.
1: Oh, gosh. Right. Well, thank you so much. As I say, we'll play some music. Charlotte, come back, and I'll just have a last catch-up with you, as director, of course.

0: Bit of Bruce Springsteen, girls in their summer clothes.
1: Well, not quite. Nearly.
2: Girls
1: not
2: in
1: very
2: their
1: noticeable.
2: Thermals.
1: You look lovely. I've got Charlotte now. All right, I grabbed you back, Charlotte, before you go anywhere.
2: Grab
1: right.
2: away.
1: Please, tell everybody where... one, it's a charitable event. Tell
2: yes.
1: them about that.
2: Yes, so Bullshot Crammon, because it's a play about... It's quite a lot of male machismo in the play. And the Rondo Theatre Company's summer show is always a charity show. So I thought it would be really nice to counteract all the sort of male chauvinism within the play by supporting Man Down, which is a Wiltshire charity which looks after men struggling with mental health issues with through positive ways for just getting and having a chat. Because I just... A lot of Bullshot's problems is he doesn't talk about his emotions. And this is what we
1: really?
2: Should do.
1: Really? He
2: I know.
1: Doesn't?
2: No, he just fights.
1: Oh, God. So we want the details of...
2: Yes, so do come and see Bullshot Crammon. It's going to be at the Rondo Theatre from the Wednesday the 17th of June to Saturday the 20th of June. And you can buy tickets at rondotheatrecompany.co.uk. RondoTheatre.co.uk. I always get these wrong.
1: Well, we wish you all the best. I'm sure it's going to be a complete sellout.
2: I hope so.
1: Lovely, lovely to catch up with you again. And lovely to meet you, Matt, and your lovely daughter here, Scarlett, who's going to be a star of the future.
3: Clearly.
2: She's very
3: Absolutely.
2: Talented.
1: Well, she's made her debut on radio.
2: You saw
1: Thank you
2: first.
1: All for coming in and finding
2: you.
1: Extra chairs.
2: Yes.
1: And obviously not needing deodorant because Matt's not worked hard today, has he?
2: No,
3: I've run out of sweat.
2: Matt always
3: smells
2: beautiful.
3: Oh, good.
2: I do,
3: like
2: good.
3: Roses.
2: Yes.
3: Roses.
2: Yes.
1: Lovely. Have a wonderful run. And as I say, hopefully, Charlotte, let me know how it all goes.
2: I will.
1: Okay.
2: Thank
1: I'll
2: you for
1: hold
2: having
1: you
2: us.
1: To that.
3: Thank
1: no
3: you.
1: Problem. Pleasure. Pleasure's all ours.
3: Thank you.

0: That's Glenn Miller, who is definitely in the mood. No, Leslie must be in the mood because she's dragged another man kicking and streaming into the studio.
1: I have not. Do you know what? No, you have to come up close to me. I'm sorry. It's yeah. a rule in here. I have
0: we'll
1: got
0: a shot later.
1: Man. Lovely. I've got Jaden Irvin with me. The young man, apparently the youngest. Go on, tell us. You're the youngest.
2: So I'm the youngest councillor. I'm 23 years old, which I think I'm the youngest councillor by half of the next councillor's age.
1: That's impressive. Now, your job is to tell us exactly what's going on downstairs.
2: So this morning in the Corn Exchange is the volunteer fair. And the whole point of it is to strengthen the volunteer community and also a bit of recognition for what the volunteering community does in Devizes.
1: Now, that we have so many charitable sort of institution. I mean, without charity workers, half these businesses and half the things wouldn't work, wouldn't happen. Am I right?
2: Yeah, I mean, look, if you come along this morning / early afternoon, you'll see there's such a wide range of groups downstairs, from youth groups to, like, training dogs. It's a fire walk for Fear Free. There's a very vast range of things going on downstairs, which really help our services across the county.
1: What time does it start? It started what time?
2: It started at 10 o'clock this morning, and it's going to 2 o'clock this afternoon, and I think at the moment it's not raining, which is great.
1: Does that make a difference? Because they're all in the Corn Exchange, surely.
2: Yes, I mean, we're all in the Corn Exchange, so if you want to get out the rain, it's great for you to come along. And if you're strolling in to see the farmers market, absolutely come along to the volunteer fair.
1: So how long have you been with the council now?
2: So I've been on the council since last May. I've been volunteering, however, since I was about 14 years old. So it's almost a decade now, and I mean, I'm only 23. Volunteering is amazing.
1: Right, now, give us some good reasons why people, I can think of lots of reasons, give us some of your ideas that you think why people should volunteer and what they will get out of it.
2: So I was speaking to a lovely lady this morning. Sadly, she's lost her husband. So she has a lot of free time, she's retired, and she wants to get involved, work with a group of people, and maybe help others that have been through something similar to herself. For young people, something I'm passionate about, it's a good stepping stone to employment, to get stuff on your CV. 41% of employers, I can't quite remember which study it is, but say they value volunteering experience the same as real work experience, so it's definitely worthwhile.
1: So how many people are down there today? Well, the sort of charities are available down there that they can talk to and ask questions, roughly.
2: I think 30 to 35. 30? I can't quite remember what the final count is. I'll definitely check that before I leave. But very wide range, yes.
1: Wow, that's impressive. I know we've dragged you away and you've got a lot of work to do. Jaden, I can thank you for coming up and giving us a few minutes of your time. And tell them where it is. So is there a charge going in?
2: Absolutely no charge at all. It's in the Corn Exchange in Devizes. Free entry, free coffee and plenty of good conversations and good things to learn about and potentially get involved in.
1: Wow. And keep your eyes open for a very lovely, tall, good-looking guy called Jaden. He's the gentleman, the young lad here at 23. God, youth, who has organised all this downstairs. And thank you for all the work you're putting in, Jaden. Lovely to meet you. Hopefully we'll meet again and this will be a really successful day. A piece of music maybe you'd like?
2: Anything sort of country.
0: Anything country, we can do
1: that. We love
0: country. Not a problem.
1: Fantastic. Thanks, Jaden.
2: No worries. Thanks for having me.

That's Not a Moment Too Soon. That's Tim McGraw playing that hit for Jaden, who's just come up and spoke to us. It's very nearly midday. We're here all the way until 1 o'clock. If you'd like to get in touch, we'd love to hear from you. Give us a ring, 730555. Drop us a text or a WhatsApp, 07520 61 91 81. Or you can go to the website, fantasyradio.co.uk. There's loads of bits and pieces on there. Fantasy Radio Devises Diary is on there. Now, I'm going to mention just one thing very quickly. 75 years of the Kennet and Avon Canal Trust being celebrated today at the Devises Wharf. That's between 2 and 6 this afternoon. Go along with the celebrations for the local community. There'll be live music, tea and cakes, beer and a wine tent, a canal art display, a pizza wagon, community stalls, tombola, raffle. Plus, you can visit their museum and take free taster boat rides. And, of course, that is all free.

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5: From the Sky News Centre at midday. Six more people have been charged with violent disorder in Southampton after protests over the murder of Henry Novak. The 18-year-old was falsely accused of racism by the man who stabbed him and was arrested by police as he lay dying. Meanwhile, Downing Street's criticised those wanting to spread division after the US Vice President blamed the mass invasion of migrants for his death. Conservative adviser Laura Dunn says JD Vance's comments aren't helpful.
6: Rhetoric like this is incredibly divisive and dangerous. Obviously, the facts that he's presenting are wrong. Should other countries be commenting on domestic issues of other countries, which we kind of really are not doing a lot with the US? So it's quite concerning.
5: The ceasefire between the US and Iran is under more strain as both nations launched tit-for-tat strikes overnight. Meanwhile, Lebanon's claiming several of its soldiers have been killed after Israel struck a village in the southeast of the country. Israel says it's reviewing what happened. Vladimir Zelensky is accusing Russia of choosing war again. Vladimir Putin's rejected an offer from Ukraine's president for face-to-face talks aimed at ending the conflict, saying he sees no point. John Foreman, a former UK defence attaché in Moscow, says Putin's response is unsurprising.
7: He seems absolutely obsessed with his mission, his strategic catastrophe, and he's obsessed with it not just because of his legacy, but also he knows that what would happen to him if he had to settle for a, quote, a peace which was not satisfactory to the Russian people. So I think for him, the incentives to carry on are greater than the incentives for peace.
5: Both Russia and Ukraine have reported fresh strikes from either side. French schoolchildren and the British service military personnel have walked across Juno Beach in Normandy as D-Day commemorations get underway. Today marks the day thousands of Allied troops landed in Nazi-occupied France. And FIFA have again changed their plans and now say fans will be able to bring sealed disposable water bottles into World Cup stadiums. The latest U-turn is after criticism over a decision to ban them. And that's the latest.
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1: Gosh, where's the morning gone?
0: You've been dragging people off the streets, that's what it is.
1: Well, not exactly, but you know what I mean. It's lovely when you get a... And it's funny because we managed to get people... We always think, oh, it's, you know, it's a small studio here. But we always manage to get them in, don't we? Cram them in.
0: Small studio. Yeah, I mean, it wouldn't have been so bad if everybody hadn't been sitting on everybody else's lap.
1: Yeah, right. No, nice people. Very nice. Very theatrical.
0: Right, I'm just going to go through another couple of things because there's loads going on today. Now, apart from downstairs, of course, we've got the volunteer fair. Devizes Town Council holding a volunteer fair here in the Corn Exchange between 10 and 2. So you've got a couple of hours yet. Entry is free and you can meet and chat with local voluntary groups to explore your next volunteering journey. And if you've never volunteered for anything before, do it. It's great fun. We've got tonight at the Cavalier Pub in Eastleigh Road, a market fair takes place. Tonight it's between 12 noon and 6 p.m. I read that wrong to start with. It's raising funds for St. Joseph's Nursery, and both entry and parking are free. There'll also be lots of stalls, including sweet treats, crochet, jewellery, silicone beads, vinyl items, raffle, and loads more. 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That entry is free. And also today, if you're going down to the wharf, there's Top Secret, The Magic of Science. That's on at the Wharf Theatre, starting at 2:30 on this afternoon. 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This new production fuses the mystery of magic and wondrous and miraculous feats of science, plus lots and lots of mess. Yeah, there will be lots of mess. Tickets for that, £14 for adults, £12 for under 16s. There is a booking fee, and you can either book them online, or if you're really lucky, there might be some left. You can just pop in and see if you can get one. That'll work, won't it?
1: Absolutely. Yep. Go down there. Should be busy today, what with everything that's happening too as well.
0: It should. There'll be a lot of people down the wharf today.
1: Yes.
0: So definitely good for you. Right, it is 9 minutes past, so let's have some Boomtown. I've got a great country song for Leslie later.
1: Oh, good. It better be good. I'm looking forward to it.
0: You need your tissues.

0: The Boomtown Rats. I don't like Mondays.
1: What did you call them?
0: What? Boomtown Rats.
1: I thought you said Doom.
0: Do
1: I heard you say
0: dear.
1: Doomtown, sorry.
0: Okay. Doomed. We're all doomed.
1: Yeah. Oh, dear.
0: Doomed.
1: So, I know it's all over and done with and stuff, and I know we don't, most of us, you and I tend to be radio people, but what did you think of the winner of the BGT?
0: I don't know who won. I was in the theatre last week, wasn't I?
1: It was the Farmers Choir.
0: Was it last week? I don't know.
1: Farmers Choir.
0: I didn't hear anything last week, obviously, but the ones I've heard, they were all okay. Mm. They're singing,
1: yeah.
0: And there's a couple of people from around here in as well, isn't there? Local, I'm sure I've read that in the local newspapers.
1: I think something went a little bit awry. Excuse me, with Rafferty, with his.
0: Didn't his go? Somebody said his went wrong.
1: Yes, it did. He dropped the ring, I think, that and it sort of gave the game away a bit. But anyway, I like Rafferty a lot. I loved his personality. I liked the singer as well, the male singer. Liked him. And the choir. Yeah, I get it. You know, it is what it is. You notice the... They had a huge following. I guess they...
0: Well, the choir?
1: Yeah, the choir.
0: Well, I think it helped the fact that they got Jeremy Clarkson behind them.
1: Yes, I'm just thinking.
0: Because that show that he apparently does a show about farming. I don't know. I haven't watched that.
1: Yeah.
0: But I know it. I know it's on. They keep telling me about all these people that are on it, and I'm thinking I have absolutely no idea who you're talking about.
1: That's right.
0: But yeah, so because he's got that, and he's probably got quite a big. I keep saying Twitter following. It's not called Twitter anymore, is it? But you know what I mean.
1: Yeah.
0: The social media rubbish. So that's what, and there were so many of them, and it's like when you have all the kids on, if you have a big group of children, all the parents and grandparents vote. So because they put, that's why they put those sort of acts on, so that they've got lots of people spending money on voting. Or is that just me being very cynical?
1: Cynical, but probably very true.
0: Oh dear.

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That's Roy World and Dust. It's Fantasy Radio on this Saturday morning. Just having a quick look at the newspaper headlines for today, in case you haven't picked up all the papers yet. Daily Mail, all at sea. Apparently, the Navy's £3.5 billion flagship aircraft carrier breaks down again after ministers wrangle over boost to defence spending. Yeah, that was the aircraft carrier that I think they commissioned and had built after they've scrapped the planes that can fly on it. Still, never mind. Daily Mirror, beer we go. Britain's struggling pubs in hopes of Three Lions glory. Because obviously the World Cup starts very shortly, and they're hoping that it could get a boost of £275 million to the local pubs to try and keep them afloat, because people are saying that they're struggling. The Times, well, that's got a 64-page guide to the World Cup. Yeah, won't be buying that. Daily Star, the star who thought he was just so lucky, and that's obviously about Anthony Head, who shot to fame with the Gold Blend coffee adverts, but he was also in Buffy the Vampire Slayer and Ted Lasso. He passed away yesterday at the age of 72, and he just thought he was so lucky about that one. Let's have a look what else we got there. The iWeekend, a top civil servant has told all the Foreign Office most senior people to make sure they delete any WhatsApp messages or emails concerning the King. I don't quite know why they would want to do it. If they don't want people to see about it, they probably shouldn't have written it in the first place. The other things on there, Daily Express, never forget, D-Day hero returns to the Normandy beaches for the first time in 82 years. Paul Terry, of course, is 100, so he's going back there this weekend. And The Sun, now this is a bit of a surprise, because it's normally the Daily Star that has all the rubbish in it, but there's another ex-BBC host who's in a probe about sexual assaults. So there we go, bit of a surprise there, a BBC host in a sexual assault probe. That's what's on the front page of The Sun. We'll come back a little bit later on with some things that are on, but in the meanwhile, let's have some Peter Gabriel.

Peter Gabriel and Games Without Frontiers. Now, we've just been discussing, actually, Leslie said to me, what do you normally watch on television? I don't. And I will tell you why now. Looking at tonight's television. Tipping Point Lucky Stars is on at 5. On Channel 4, you can watch the 1966 World Cup Final in colour. You could. I'm not saying you have to, but you could.

0: that people...
1: Well, on ITV tonight, because obviously there's no X Factor now, they've got celebrity catchphrase and then the celebrity chase before they have international football live.
0: Oh, don't. Please, don't. Don't depress me, Pete. I was happy when I came.
1: So, if you get to... Well, what time is it? If I say 8 o'clock, yes. You've got cricket at the test, Formula One Grand Prix and live football.
0: Oh, what a happy bunny I should be tonight.
1: I should be somewhere else. Anywhere else.
0: Well, we could go down. I mean, it's going to be, you know, I don't... How long does that go on today at the after the show that you're doing this afternoon at the Wharf? That finishes at what time?
1: Well, I expect it'll be an hour and a half, two-hour show.
0: So will the Wharf outside broadcast still be there?
1: Well, that's got nothing to do with the show on at the Wharf.
0: I appreciate that, but if people are bored, how good is that to go down and
1: So what she's saying is all our lovely people that are going to be there until 7 o'clock, they're there if you're bored.
0: No, I'm not saying that. That is, you're putting words in my mouth. It's not true. I'm saying that if people want to do something, and you know, locally, hopefully if the weather, you know, is okay, which, you know, just put on a raincoat or something, I mean, hoodie or a umbrella, even.
1: Or an umbrella.
0: Umbrella.
1: Yeah, well, that's on till 6 o'clock. So it's 2 till 6 at the Kennet and Avon Canal Trust.
0: That'd be good. Go and see some of the presenters.
1: Yeah, go and say hello to some of the presenters.
0: Come and meet them. Got quite a few newbies as well we've got now, haven't we? Ian Rowe, that's another new gentleman. So no, it'll be good. Be good. And you say you're doing the show this afternoon.
1: Well, we've got a show in the theatre this afternoon.
0: If they want to go down and get tickets for that, they might be lucky enough to...
1: I don't know whether we've got any left, to be quite honest.
0: Okay. I should, because it was very well supported last time. It was a very good event, wasn't it? Wharf does some very sort of, you know...
1: Well, they've got lots of bits and pieces coming up.
0: Love it.
1: So I'm just having a look to see what they've got there. Oh, if you want tickets for this afternoon show, there are two left.
0: Oh, how many, Pete?
1: Two. I don't know. I haven't looked, but I can guess you're going to have one on one side of the auditorium and one on the other.
0: Can I say something? There's some seats below the sound box that are not, never on sale now, are they? Because
1: no, they're not.
0: They're so small.
1: We need to take them out.
0: They're so small. Yes.
1: Right.
0: But what you could sell them to people
1: that were small
0: and sell them for half price. Do a deal. If they're a certain size and weight, they could have a seat underneath.
1: Leslie, this is why you're not on the management committee.
0: No, I think that'd be good. It'd be a fundraiser. It would certainly make some money, wouldn't it?
1: No.
0: Why not?
1: No.
0: Are you small enough to sit in a seat at the back of the Wharf Theatre? If so.
1: No.
0: Discounted seats.
1: No.

0: That's Noah and the Whale. 5 years' time.
1: Oh dear. You're, oh, I'm all right.
0: I'm not even going to say anything.
1: I know what you're saying.
0: You're going to stand up in a minute and pull all the wires out again, aren't you? And then complain that the things haven't worked properly.
1: Oh dear, oh dear.
0: She's got a noose around her head.
1: I said something very silly to my colleague. I said stupidly, I don't know why you put up with me, Pete.
0: And I don't know why you put up with you.
1: Yes, thank you. You've already said that. Now the listeners know what you think.
0: Yeah.
1: I'm wasted here. Somebody must like
0: you're
1: me.
0: You're wasted.
1: I'm wasted.
0: She's been in the gin and tonic since six.
1: Lovely chat to James. Thank you, James, for that. Yeah, I'm on his side. James always comes up with things you can't repeat, but very funny and very lovely. Lovely, lovely guy. And he's a farmer. We need to look after our farmers. They have a hard time, I tell you.
0: Why didn't he go singing?
1: Oh, but perhaps he did. He's probably got a good voice. You don't know, do you? He could surprise us all. James, what? Have you got a good singing voice?
0: Yeah, well, he should have been on that choir, shouldn't he?
1: He should have done. But it's in the wrong place. He's in the wrong place. He could start one.
0: There we go. That'll be something.
1: Oh, yeah. Dear.
0: We'll have it.
1: James is not impressed. I bet he's on the other end listening to this thinking, what are they on?
0: Devizes Town Farmers Band.
1: Yes.
0: Yeah. We could get him performing at the farmers market on the...
1: The Roud Rabble. It'd be a good name for them, wouldn't it? The Roud Rabble Rousers. Risers. Rose. Oh, what? Riser. Oh, I'm lost now. Roud Rebel Rousers. I suspect that's a mouthful.
0: Do you know what? You've got people all round devices going, what is she on about?
1: No, let me get it right. Roud Rebel Rousers. That'd be a great name for a singing group, wouldn't it? Farmers?
0: Well, if they were from Roud, yeah. I mean, it wouldn't work so much if they were in Melksham, but I mean...
1: Oh, dear. Well, we could make up something. Perhaps, oh, I don't know. Stop it, please.

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0: That's the Drifters, who are having a Saturday night at the movies.
1: And that's where Sylvia would like to be, she says. She thinks the telly's rubbish.
0: We all agree. Does anybody know when the Palace is going to be open? They must be getting close to it.
1: Well, Buckingham. Or the one where his lordship's been living.
0: I meant the one in Marketplace.
1: I know what you meant.
0: Silly woman.
1: I was being funny.
0: Were you?
1: Yeah.
0: Oh, right, okay. Thanks for telling me.
1: Yeah.
0: Dear. Now I know.
1: Explain my jokes. Where's today gone, Pete?
0: I know, it's disappeared. I was going to say, we haven't got long left, and I want to play this one, so I'm going to play this now. This is the one that I want you to listen to, because I've been trying to find... I was like up all night last night watching sad country music videos.
1: You went to all that trouble and you wanted to depress me by playing something sad?
0: Yep.
1: Thanks, Pete.
0: You listen to this one.

0: That's John Michael Montgomery and Letters From Home.
1: You've done it again, haven't you? Don't laugh. That's
0: well, the thing is, I thought you might appreciate that, being being the mother of a military person.
1: Oh, bless. Honestly, I have to give it to you sometimes, Pete. I know I moan at you. But you come up with some crackers.
0: You moan at me sometimes.
1: And that was just lovely. And I hope my son's probably... He's been over abroad with the, you know, all the deed, all the, yeah, with the RAF that he does. He's saying, have I got time to just have a say? He's been doing camps and stuff for that's the cadets and stuff. And he said it's very difficult these days. The kids are different. They're quite, and they had a girls' camp. And the girls were trying to get him into trouble, saying things that, you know, they shouldn't have done, basically. And he had to just sort of...
0: Well, I think that's...
1: Deliberately, it's an age... And they are old enough to know better. That was the worst of it, you know. And I felt for him. I thought he shouldn't have to go through that, you know.
0: It also reminds me, I was... When I was living up in the West Midlands, I was walking down the street when I was walking into town. And two young girls... probably about 13, jumped out of a doorway and slapped this bloke on the back. And he turned round and they used a lot of language that I wouldn't expect young ladies to use. And then they saying things to the like of, you can't touch us. And the worst part about it is, their mother was leaning out the window upstairs, and you think to yourself, why didn't the mother chastise the children?
1: Yes. Yes.
0: And I genuinely thought, and I felt sorry for the guy, because I've got to be honest, if they turn around and jumped out on me like that, a knee-jerk reaction is you turn around and slap them.
1: But you've got to be so careful these days. You know, what you say, I'm mindful now. I'm very mindful that as a person, I thought as an older lady, I was, you know, nobody's ever going to take, you know, we joke about things. But, you know, if I have to say, I've got to be careful these days with saying something that somebody might misconstrue. Not you. I don't misconstrue anything.
0: I don't
1: care. I know you don't. Yeah. Anyway.
0: They can say what they like.
1: We've said our piece, haven't we? Oh, it's that time.
0: Yeah, it is that time again. Thank you very much for staying with us on this Saturday morning.
1: Yes.
0: I'll be back with you 9 till 11 on Monday night. And then we're back next week.
1: We certainly are. Another busy one next week.
0: Another busy one. Yes. So do join us for that. 10 to 1 on the Saturday segue.
1: Absolutely.
0: Till then, have a great week, Devices.
1: Sure. Stay happy and healthy.
0: And we'll see you soon. Ta-ta.
1: Bye.

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5: From the Sky News Centre at 1. Conservative leader Kemi Badenoch written to the Prime Minister calling for an investigation into the circumstances surrounding the death of Henry Novak. The 18-year-old was falsely accused of racism by the man who stabbed him and was arrested by police as he lay dying. Earlier, US Vice President J.D. Vance called for righteous anger and blamed Henry Novak's murder on migration. HuffPost UK politics editor Kevin Schofield says there'll be a mixed reaction to his comments.
6: I guess it plays well for his domestic audience, which I guess that's what it's aimed at. It will be welcomed, I'm sure, by Nigel Farage and Reform, because it kind of backs up their response to the Henry Novak case, and it's given Number 10 an opportunity to kick back at it again. But I just kind of feel sorry for Henry Novak's family.
5: Meanwhile, six more people have been charged with violent disorder after protests. Iran and the US have exchanged more strikes. The US says it shot down four Iranian drones, while Iran says it fired two ballistic missiles at American air bases in Kuwait and Bahrain. Commemorations are underway to mark the 82nd anniversary of the D-Day landings in Normandy. Troops landed on the beaches of northern France on the 6th of June 1944. Philippa Rawlinson is the Director of Remembrance at the Royal British Legion. She's at the Bayeux War Cemetery in France.
7: Here on the 82nd anniversary of D-Day, it was a really poignant moment where we are preparing to welcome veterans, their families and guests to pay tribute to all those that fought for our freedoms that we enjoy today.
5: West Ham co-chairman David Sullivan has left the club with immediate effect. In a statement, he's said he's leaving due to factually incorrect and entirely false decades-old allegations concerning his personal life that are due to be published. Mr. Sullivan denies any illegal conduct and says he's taken the decision to step down in order to avoid disruption to the club. And there's been a drop in the number of people watching the Eurovision Song Contest. This year's show had 131 million viewers, down 35 million from last year. That's the latest.
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11: It must be that time of the week then, where we head off back into the 1960s and recreate the 60s charts from this week in a year gone by, as we head back in this hour to the June of 1965. Top 10 in full, a little bit later on in the hour for you. But right now, let's start down towards the foot of the charts with this new entry.

It was on its way to the very top of the charts a few weeks later. It was also their very first hit as well. New at number 38, The Byrds, Mr. Tambourine Man. One place above them at number 37, another new entry and another debutante as well, Sir Douglas Quintet.

It would peak at number 15 a few weeks later. This particular week, though, it was new at number 37, Sir Douglas Quintet, and She's About a Mover. That was a new entry, but it wasn't the highest new entry, because this was number 32, The Yardbirds.

Heartful Assault, the Yardbirds' highest new entry of the week at number 32 back in June of 1965. Couple of places above them at number 30, climbing one, the Beach Boys. Well,

The Beach Boys' Help Me, Rhonda, 3 weeks in the charts, climbing one place to number 30, on its way to a best placing of number 27. Let's head off into the top 20, shall we? And at number 20, climbing six, the Walker Brothers.

One of their lesser played songs these days. It was climbing six places to number 20, The Walker Brothers and Love Her. Next up, number 17 and climbing 11 places, Gene Pitney.

Gene Pitney, Looking Through the Eyes of Love, climbing 11 places to number 17 on its way into the top 10 the following week. And not the biggest climber, we'll get to that in just a little bit. Next up, though, at number 13, climbing 4, we find the Kinks.

It was on its way to peak at number 9 a week later, but the Kinks this week were climbing 4 places to number 13, Set Me Free. Okay, last one for this part then. The song at number 11 was the week's highest climber. Up 13 places went The Who.

0: It would peak at number 10 for the band. This particular week it was climbing 13 places to number 11. The Who, Anyway, Anyhow, Anywhere. It's 1965 and we need to take a quick break. When we come back, we'll head off into the top 10 with a climber at number 10 next.
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It's June of 1965. That was the song at number 10, climbing 11 places into the top 10 on his third week on the chart and into the top 5 the following week as well. Donovan with Colours. It's the Vinyl Countdown. And, thank you for your company today. And hopefully you're enjoying all the great memories from June of 1965. And next up at number 9, we have another climber into the top 10. Up 2 places went the Bachelors.

5 weeks on the chart for The Bachelors. They're climbing two places to number nine with Marie, but they wouldn't go any higher than that. It's the final countdown. It's June of 1965, and next up at number eight, a song falling from its peak down five places this week with The Seekers.

The Seekers and World of Our Own. 9 weeks on the charts, had spent a couple of those at number three, but was now down five places to number eight back in 1965. Wrote a couple more for this part. The song at number seven was stuck there for a third week.

369, the Goose Drank Wine and all that. Shelley Ellis, the Clapping Song, 7 weeks on the chart, three of which have been spent at number seven, and it would climb a further place to number six the following week. Talking to songs at number six, the song at number six this particular week was Down One for the Rockin' Berries.

0: The Rockin' Berries down one place from last week's number 5 to this week's number 6. A 5 had been its highest placing. It spent 2 weeks there, but now down a place for the Rockin' Berries and Poor Man's Son. It's the vinyl countdown. It's June of 1965, and we have reached our final break. When we come back, we will head off into the top 5 with a climber at number 5 next.
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One of several versions of the song doing the rounds, but Burt Bacharach was having the biggest hits with Trains and Boats and Planes, up one place to number 5, on his way to number 4 a week later, back in June of 1965. It's the Vinyl Countdown. It's 1965, as we said. 4 songs to go, and the song at number 4 was up 6 places on its way to being number 1 a week later for the Hollies.

The Hollies, I'm Alive. 3 weeks in the chart, climbing 6 places to number 4 on its way to top the charts the following week with I'm Alive. Into the top 3 we go, and at number 3, down 2 places, went Sandy Shaw.

It had spent 3 weeks at the top of the charts. It was now down two places to number three, Sandy Shaw and Long Live Love. Two to go. And at number two, climbing to the Everly Brothers.

0: The Everly Brothers are The Price of Love, climbing two places to number two. We'd never take that final step, but we did have a brand new number one back in June of 1965. But who was it?
1: Dave Englefield, taking you back.
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0: It's on the way. After a quick reminder of how the rest of the top 10 looked back in June of 1965. At number 10, up 11 places, Donovan, Colours. Up 2 at 9, The Bachelors, Marie. Down 5 at 8, The Seekers, and World of Our Own. Non-move at 7, Shirley Ellis, The Clapping Song. Down 1 at 6, The Rocking Berries, Poor Man's Son. Up 1 at 5, Burt Bacharach, Trains and Boats and Planes. Up 6 places, number 4, The Hollies, I'm Alive. Last week's number 1, this week's number 3, Sandy Short with Long Live Love. Climbing 2, at 2, The Everly Brothers, The Price of Love, and up 1 place to number 1. 4 weeks on the chart, and the brand new number 1 was Elvis Presley, Crying in the Chapel, back in June of 1965.
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4: From the Sky News Centre at 2, six more people have been charged with violent disorder in Southampton after protests over the murder of Henry Novak. The 18-year-old was falsely accused of racism by the man who stabbed him and was arrested by police as he lay dying. Co-owner David Sullivan has stepped down from West Ham with immediate effect. He says he's left the club having been made aware of the impending publication of serious historic allegations. Phoebe Southworth has more on what he said in a statement.
5: Factually incorrect and entirely false decades-old allegations are due to be published. He doesn't go into more detail about what they are. And then in his statement, he also goes into a little bit about his feelings towards West Ham, the club, as you said, a very difficult time for them as well.
4: Mr. Sullivan has denied any illegal conduct. Ukrainian drones have targeted St. Petersburg in an attack Russia's calling unprecedented. There have been explosions as the city hosts the final day of the country's annual economic forum. Veterans, schoolchildren and pipers have been part of commemorations to honour the 82nd anniversary of the D-Day landings. Nearly 160,000 Allied troops rushed onto the beaches of Normandy, while more than 4,000 personnel died. US Defence Secretary Pete Hegseth says they made the ultimate sacrifice.
6: Fueled by an unwavering love of country and the men beside them, they pushed forward. They chose to face death rather than surrender or quit. And as they fought, inch by bloody inch, the Atlantic Wall crumbled.
4: Ollie Robinson has struck again as England's cricketers chase victory on day three of their first test with New Zealand. The tourists a short time ago were on 53 for five, needing another 201 runs to win. And Duffy has announced she's performing at her first concert in more than 15 years. The singer says she'll be hosting a secret intimate gig in London next month. That's the latest. I'm Kat Suave.
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9: Welcome to a classic 70s chart on another Vinyl Countdown as we head back and recreate the charts from this week in June of 1972, long time ago. Top 10 on the way, few others to squeeze in first, starting with this.

He's back out on tour at the moment, and he's got a new album coming out in the autumn. Gilbert O'Sullivan, Ooh Wackadoo Wackaday, a new entry at number 40 back in 1972. Next up, let's jump up into the top 20 then at number 19, Climbing 9, Free.

3 weeks on the chart. Free Little Bit of Love was climbing from last week's number 28 to this week's number 19 for the band. A couple more to go before we get into the top 10. Next up at number 16, climbing 7, Neil Diamond.

It would make it into the top 10. It would stop at number 14 for Neil Diamond and Song Sung Blue. This particular week was climbing seven places to number 16. It's 1972. And at number 13, climbing eight, Chicory Tip.

It was their second hit and their second biggest hit as well, peaking at number 13 as it was this week, up 8 places, Trickery Tip and What's Your Name. One more before the top 10, and a song actually dropping out of the top 10, but it will be long gone by the time we next get back round to visiting 1972, which is why we're including it. At number 11, Elton John.

It peaked at number two, to at that point giving him his biggest chart success here in the UK. But this particular week it was dropping out of the top 10, down three places to number 11, Elton John and Rocket Man. Into the top 10 we go then, at number 10 climbing two, Wings.

0: On its way to getting to number 9 a week later, Wings and Mary Had a Little Lamb, climbing 2 places to number 10. One more for this part. The song at number 9 was stuck there for a second week for New World.
1: Come and sit down, pull up a chair, speak the truth when you tell me your cares.

0: It was spending a second, make it number 9. It would be on its way back down the charts again the following week. New World, winners of Opportunity Knox, if I remember rightly. Sister Jane was at number 9. It's the vinyl countdown. We're in June of 1972. We've got to take a quick break. When we come back, we'll have our next batch of hits, starting with another faller at number 8. Next.
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8: Number 8.

Hurricane Smith was at number 8 on its 8th week on the chart back in June of 1972, falling 4 places from his peak of number 4 with that particular track. It's the Vinyl Countdown, and we are in 1972, and next up at number 7, climbing 1, The Move.

They were moving up one place to number 7 to their peak at The Move and California Man. Next up at number 6, a song dropping 3 places, having peaked at number 3 a week earlier. They're on the way down now for Lindisfarne.

Lindisfarne, Lady Eleanor, 6 weeks on the chart, had peaked at number 3 a week earlier, but was now down 3 places to number 6. Right, one more for this part. The song at number 5 was climbing 5 into the top 5 for Michael Jackson.

0: climbing five places to number five, on its way to peaking at number three a week later. Michael Jackson with Rockin' Robin. 4 weeks of the charts to date for him with that particular song. It's the Vinyl Countdown. It's June of 1972. We've reached final break status. When we come back, just the four biggest songs of the week to go, starting with A Climber at number four next.
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It had already reached its highest chart placing at number 3, dropped down to number 6, and this week was bouncing back up again 2 places to number 4, The Drifters. Saturday Nights at the Movies, a double A-sided with At the Club. Into the top 3 we go then, at number 3, climbing 11, Slade.

was on its way to being the next UK number one. This particular week, it was climbing 11 places to number three. Slade and Take Me Back Home. Just two to go then, and the song at number two was Down One, T-Rex.

0: It has spent a month at the top of the charts. It is now down one place to number two, T-Rex and Metal Guru. So, brand new number one on the way, but first...
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0: A quick recap of the rest of the top 10. At number 10, up 2, Wings, Mary Had a Little Lamb. Non-mover at 9, New World, Sister Jane. Down 4 at 8, Hurricane Smith, Oh Babe, What Would You Say? Up 1 at 7, The Move, California Man. Down 3 at 6, Lindisfarne with Lady Eleanor. Up 5 at 5, Michael Jackson, Rockin' Robin. Up 2 at 4, The Drifters, Saturday Night at the Movies and Up the Club. Up 11 at 3, Slade, Take Me Back Home. Last week's number 1, this week's number 2, T-Rex and Metal Guru. And climbing one place from last week's number 2 to this week's number 1 for the first of a 2-week run and giving him the first of his 2 UK chart toppers. It's congratulations to Don McLean. Vincent was the brand new number 1 this week back in June of 1972.
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5: Sky News Centre at 3. After protests in Southampton earlier this week over the murder of Henry Novak, police have made 6 more arrests. That means 11 people will face a judge, with the latest group aged between 22 and 38 and accused of offences, including violent disorder. Meanwhile, Downing Street's criticised those wanting to spread division after the US Vice President blamed the mass invasion of migrants for his death. Conservative adviser Laura Dunn says JD Vance's comments aren't helpful.
6: Rhetoric like this is incredibly divisive and dangerous. Obviously, the facts that he's presenting are wrong. Should other countries be commenting on domestic issues of other countries, which we kind of really are not doing a lot with the US? So it's quite concerning.
5: West Ham co-chairman David Sullivan's resigned to focus on historical allegations made against him. He's described the claims as factually incorrect and entirely false. Officially, the ceasefire between the US and Iran is holding. That's despite American forces shooting down drones in the Strait of Hormuz and Tehran launching ballistic missiles at US bases in Kuwait and Bahrain. Tributes have been laid at a memorial in France to mark the 82nd anniversary of the D-Day landings. Nearly 160,000 Allied troops stormed the beaches in Normandy in 1944. More than 4,000 were killed. General Dan Kane is the chairman of the US Joint Chiefs of Staff.
7: They crossed an ocean to fight for their country on a continent that they'd never seen, to save a people they did not know. They were young men of purpose, resolve, and action. And that is what we remember today.
5: The King's at the wedding of Princess Anne's son in Gloucestershire. Peter Phillips is marrying nurse Harriet Spurling in Kemble. And Duffy is going back on stage 15 years after she was held captive in a foreign country. The singer's performing an intimate gig somewhere in London next month. That's the latest. I'm Kat Suave.
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11: It's time to head off into the 1980s and recreate the charts from an 80s week gone by. And in this hour, going back to the June of 1986. A couple of squeeze in before the top 10, starting with this.

It was new entry number 21, not the highest. We'll get to that a little bit later on. Wouldn't add to their growing collection of top 10 hits, though, as it's peak at number 14 for them. Queen, Friends Will Be Friends, new at number 21. Next up, at number 14, climbing 11, Owen Paul. You're my

It was on its way into the top 10 the following week to peak at number 3. Owen Paul, still around, still performing at 80s festivals amongst other bits and pieces. My favourite waste of time. Was climbing 11 places to number 14. A big climber, but not the biggest, because this was up 18 places to number 12, the House Martins.

It was on its way into the top three a week later. This particular week, it was the highest climber of the week, climbing from last week's number 30 to this week's number 12, the House Martins with Happy Hour. One more before the top 10, and the song at number 11 was another big climber, up 13 places, went Bucks.

Bucks Fizz, New Beginning, Mamba Sarah, climbing 13 places to number 11, on its way, unsurprisingly, into the top 10 the following week. Talking of top 10s, let's get into the first part of the top 10 from this week, back in June of 1986. And at number 10, a non-mover, Falco.

It was giving him his second consecutive but final top 10 hit, and in fact his final top 40 hit as well. Falco peaking at 10, a Vienna Calling spending a second week there. One place above him at number 9, climbing 12, Amasulu.

It would make it number 5 the following week, following the Shy Lights up into the upper parts of the charts with their version of Too Good To Be Forgotten with Amazulu. It's the Vinyl Countdown. We're in June of 1986. Quick break time. When we come back, we will have 4 more hits for you, starting with The Faller at number 8 next.

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It's June of 1986. That is the song at number 8, down 4 places from its highest position. That, of course, Peter Gabriel and Sledgehammer. Next up from 1986, a song you could be forgiven for thinking we're playing in the wrong part, but we're not. It's actually on a remix, and it's called the Decade Remix as well. Down 1 at 7, The Real Thing. Oh,

You to Me, Everything had returned to the charts a couple of months earlier, and now a decade on from the original version of The Real Thing, we're back in the top 10 with the A Decade remix of Can't Get By Without You. Next up, number 6, another song actually dropping from its peak, Down One, Robert Palmer.

Robert Palmer, Addicted to Love, 6 weeks on the chart, and he was down one place at number six, having peaked at number five just 7 days earlier. Into the top five we go then, and at number five, climbing 11 places,

0: 2 weeks on the charts, Aha were climbing from number 16 to number 5 with the title track of their album Hunting High and Low. Time then for a final break on the programme. When we come back, we'll have 4 huge songs for you, starting with a song on its way down the charts at number 4 next.
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To that point, it was their biggest hit, having spent a couple of weeks at number two. It was now down two places at number four. Simply Red, Holding Back the Years. It's June of 1986. We have three songs left, and the song at number three was spending a second week there, New Shoes.

It was spending a second week at number three. It would climb a further place to number two a week later before beginning its journey back down the charts to give them by far the biggest hit, New Shoes, I Can't Wait. So, two songs left. And the song at number two was the highest new entry of the week. On its way to being number one a week later, Wham!

0: Wham! The Edge of Heaven, highest new entry of the week at number two, their final single as well. It would be number one just a week later, but who would they be replacing?
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0: We'll play it for you next. Rest of the top 10, though, from June of 1986 looked like this. At number 10, Non-Mover, Falco, Vienna Calling. Up 12 places at 9, Amazulu, Too Good to Be Forgotten. Down 4 at 8, Peter Gabriel, Sledgehammer. Down 1 at 7, The Real Thing, Can't Get By Without You, The Decade Remix. Down 1 at 6, Robert Palmer, Addicted to Love. Up 11 at 5, Aha, Hunting High and Low. Down 2 at 4, Simply Red, Holding Back the Years. Non-Mover at 3, New Shoes, I Can't Wait. Highest entry of the week was at 2, Wham, The Edge of Heaven. And number 1 for their third and final week at the top of the charts. The honours went to Doctor and the Medics. Their version of Spirit in the Sky was number 1 this week back in June of 1986.
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5: From the Sky News Centre at 4, four men have pleaded guilty to violent disorder during protests over the death of Henry Novak in Southampton. The 18-year-old was arrested as he lay dying after being falsely accused of racism by the murderer who'd stabbed him. Meanwhile, Downing Street's criticised the US Vice President for making comments about the case. Professor Scott Lucas is an expert in American politics.
6: The Trump folks proceed with no fear that they'll be called out by certain groups in the UK. Although the government, of course, now I think is trying to draw a line with it and say, look, this type of intervention simply is not justified and actually exploits the murder of a young man.
5: West Ham co-chairman David Sullivan says he's made the incredibly painful decision to stand down from the club with immediate effect. He denies what's been described as serious historical allegations being made against him. Our reporter, Phoebe Southworth, says Mr. Sullivan feels he's made this decision in the best interests of the club.
7: He was very keen to make clear as well that none of the allegations made against him relate to his more than three decades in the football industry. He described West Ham as one of the greatest his passions and privileges of his life.
5: Iran's foreign ministry says US strikes on a radar site marked a clear violation of the ceasefire. American forces claim Tehran fired ballistic missiles at bases in Kuwait and Bahrain and launched drones in the Strait of Hormuz. Commemorations are underway to mark the 82nd anniversary of the D-Day landings in Normandy. The day is seen as a key moment in the defeat of the Nazis. Russian Mira Andreeva has won her first Grand Slam tennis title with victory at the French Open. The teenager clinched a straight sets win over Polish qualifier Maja Wolinska in the women's singles final at Roland Garros. And the Pope has acknowledged he's not the only A-lister in Madrid this weekend. Leo, who's starting a week-long visit to Spain, says he'll have to compete with rapper Bad Bunny to draw in the crowds. That's the latest. I'm Kat Suave.
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9: We're off to the 1990s in the South of Vinyl Countdown. In fact, we're going back 20 years to the June of 1998. Top 10 on the way, just around the corner. We'll squeeze in as much as we can, though, before that, starting with this.

2 weeks on the chart for Shania Twain. When was number 33? And the when, I guess, was June of 1998, really, wasn't it? Next up, a new entry at 22, Pulp.

0: show a little song.
1: It was a new entry at number 22, not the highest new entry of the week. We'll get to that a little bit later on. Pulp and A Little Soul. It's June of 1998, one more before the top 10, and at number 12, Mariah Carey.

2 weeks on the chart from Mariah Carey. My All stood at number 12 this particular week. Okay, let's get into the first part of the top 10, shall we? At number 10, down 4, fell the Mavericks.

8 weeks on the chart for the Mavericks, Dance the Night Away. Down four places this week to number 10. One more song then for this part, and the song at number 9 was dropping from last week's number 3, Brandy and Monica.

0: is mine.
1: Brandy and Monica, The Boy Is Mine. 3 weeks on the charts for the pair of them with that particular track. The Boy Is Mine had peaked at number 2 to give both of them their biggest hit here in the UK. This week, though, it's down 6 places to number 9. Right, quick break time. When we come back, we'll have the numbers from 8 through to 5, starting with a new entry at number 8 next.

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It was a new entry at number 8, Desiree, Life. Not the highest new entry of the week, though. It's June of 1998. Next up at number 7, Falling 5, Moose T. All night.

0: It was falling from its highest position of number 2 to the 6th, number 7. Moose Tea versus Hot and Juicy and Horny. 3 weeks on the charts with them with that particular song. Next up at number 6, another new entry. And still not the highest, Fatboy Slim.
1: Right about now, the funk's

Fat Boy Slim, the Rockefeller Skank, new at number 6 back in June of 1998. We still haven't finished with the top 5 either. Oh, sorry, with the new entries rather. Into the top 5 we go, and at number 5, another new entry, Dario G.

0: It was the official theme to the World Cup from 1998. Dario G, Carnival de Paris, was new at number five, or Carnival de Paris, if you prefer. So it's June of 1998, and we have reached our final break. When we come back, we'll have four big songs, starting with the four at number four next.
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It's June of 1998. That was the song at number four. That's Bewitched and Say La Vie. It had been number one a week earlier. It spent 2 weeks there, in fact. So a brand new number one on the way for us from 1998. But first of all, let's get into the top three. And at number three, a new entry, five.

0: It'll make you feel alright.
1: 5, Got the Feeling. 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And at number 2, another new entry, Fat Les.

0: Fat Les, Vindaloo, new at 2, and not the highest new entry. You can probably guess now where that is, can't you?
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0: I will play that for you in just a sec. Meantime, a recap of the rest of the top 10. At number 10, down 4, The Mavericks, Dance the Night Away. Down 6 at 9, Brandy and Monica, The Boy Is Mine. New at 8, Desiree, Life. Down 5 at 7, Moose Tea vs. Hot and Juicy and Horny. New at 6, Fatboy Slim, The Rockefeller Skank. New at 5, Dario G, Carnival de Paris. Down 3 places to number 4, Bewitched, Say La Vie. New at 3, 5, Got the Feeling. New at 2, Fat Les, Vindaloo. And the highest new entry of the week was also the new number 1 as well. It previously charted in 1996 and had hit the top of the charts. And 2 years later, in time for France, 98. Badil, Skinner, The Lightning Seeds were back. Three Lines, 98, was the highest new entry of the week at number 1 for the first of a 3-week run back in June of 1998.
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4: From the Sky News Centre at 5. Four men have pleaded guilty to violent disorder during protests in Southampton. They were among six more people charged after clashes erupted on Tuesday evening between officers and protesters who were demonstrating against the way police handled the Henry Novak case. Meanwhile, Downing Street's criticised people seeking to stir division after the US Vice President posted on social media about the teenager's murder. HuffPost UK politics editor Kevin Schofield says there'll be a mixed reaction to his comments.
5: I guess it plays well for his domestic audience, which I guess that's what it's aimed at. It'll be welcomed, I'm sure, by Nigel Farage and Reform, because it kind of backs up their response to the Henry Novak case, and it's given Number 10 an opportunity to kick back at it again. But you just kind of feel sorry for Henry Novak's family.
4: West Ham co-chairman David Sullivan has resigned from his position. He's become aware of what he's calling factually incorrect, decades-old allegations about to be published. A spearfisher's been killed off Australia in the third fatal shark attack in 4 weeks. The 35-year-old was attacked near Albany with a great white suspected to be responsible. Former Manchester City boss Pep Guardiola has confirmed he'll take a break from management. He's also dismissed speculation linking him with a national team role. Guardiola says he had an unforgettable time at City and is backing the manager of another of his previous sides, Barcelona.
6: An incredible experience. Could not imagine to be 10 years there. I've been really good. And Hansi Flick, I said before, so big fan. He's an extraordinary person, extraordinary manager. So you see how the team plays. Really good to watch.
4: F1 Championship leader Kimi Antonelli qualified fastest for tomorrow's Monaco Grand Prix. The Italian, who's won the last four races, finished ahead of Red Bull's Max Verstappen and Lewis Hamilton. And Christmas Day has won racing's derby. The 7-1 shot, trained by Aidan O'Brien and ridden by Ronan Whelan, finished ahead of Maltese Cross at Epsom. That's the latest. I'm Kat Suave.
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0: kicking off 3 hours of classic radio anthems on 97FM Fantasy Radio with me, James Allard. That's Def Leppard. Pour some sugar on me. So how's your week been? It's been a bit miserable weather-wise, really, hasn't it? And it's going to be like that probably for the next week or so, by the looks of it. I'll check out the weather for you in just a second. But I've got to just share with you, last night I had the most amazing evening. It was a slightly early birthday present for me. My wife and I went to Oxford to see Jimmy Carr at the theatre. Very, very funny. I kind of mentally made a note of all the jokes I could repeat that he said yesterday and do on the show today. And I'm going to repeat them all right now before the weather.
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0: Not a one. It would be my last show on Fantasy if I did. Okay, rain clearing to leave some dry spells, hopefully overnight. Just a bit windy, dropping to 10 degrees. Mostly cloudy but dry tomorrow. Feeling oddly humid though at 18 Celsius. And it's a mixture of sunshine and heavy showers, sometimes quite thundery to start the week, and feeling cool for June at 16 degrees. Right, classic radio anthems continues. Not with the same song we've already played, but this. Got Meatloaf and Bryan Adams lined up to play after the Police.

You know, it's just occurred to me, in 5 months of hosting Classic Radio Anthems, well, shame to say, it's the first time Meatloaf has made it onto the show. Got to remedy that. More Meatloaf on the way in the next couple of weeks. Absolutely promise it. So here's what we do every Saturday. If you don't know, we take the soundtrack to your life and we squash it into 3 hours and make it the soundtrack to your Saturday night. Classic radio anthems fall into one of three categories. There's the obvious choices like Meatloaf, like I've just played. Could be a song that absolutely dominated the airwaves in its day. And I've got one from Bryan Adams on the way in just a minute from the 1980s. Not the obvious choice, but one that was all over the charts at the time. Big song by Bryan Adams. Or it could be a guilty pleasure, something that you really liked and now you're a little bit embarrassed about, and maybe you know your friends had probably hoped they'd never hear that song again. Always like to do one or two of those as well. Three ways you can get in touch. You can call me on devices 730555, have a little natter. You can text or WhatsApp me on 07520 619181, or email me via the website at fantasyradio.co.uk. Got to give Stevie B a mention. How thoughtful is this? Hi, James. Could you please pass on a big shout out to the Fantasy Radio broadcast team who were outside the wharf for the event earlier this afternoon. As Stevie says, he hopes that you're all home cosy, safe and sound. Yeah, it wasn't the best day to be doing outside broadcasts, really, was it? But they managed to bring sunshine to whatever they do. Thank you, guys. Personally, I prefer, on a day like today, being in a nice, cosy studio and just playing the best songs ever between now and 8 o'clock this evening. This is Run to You from Bryan Adams.

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The song that got me into Van Halen when I was a teenager. Jump, so many great albums, so many great songs, so many great guitar riffs and solos, so many great hours just sat there with my Walkman listening to Van Halen albums. You should give it a try. If you don't know what a Walkman is, just use Spotify or something on your phone. But honestly, just hours and hours of rock entertainment and education by listening to Van Halen. It's Saturday's Classic Radio Anthems with me. I'm James Allard. Thank you for your company. So next weekend, I was supposed to be going to the Download Festival. And I was really looking forward to it, but for various reasons, it couldn't happen. I was quite cross because there were some big artists on. I mean, the three headliners for the Friday, Saturday and Sunday night are Limp Bizkit, Guns N' Roses and Linkin Park. Three of my favourite rock bands ever. And I've always wanted to see Guns N' Roses. Didn't see them the first time around when I was young. So now I'm old. This is my possibly last opportunity and it's still not happening. But let me just take your mind back. A long time ago, before the Download Festival was known as the Download Festival, it was known as the Monsters of Rock Festival. And I was last there 36 years ago in 1990. I was still a teenager. Don't be cheeky. But I've got to say, there was five fantastic bands on that day. But the band that started the whole afternoon, the band that opened the whole concert, should have been the headliners. They were absolutely fantastic. The name Thunder. If you haven't heard of them, not many people had in the day either. They were absolutely brilliant. And I've got a big song by them lined up to play for you. After Joan Osborne. This is one of those deep and meaningfuls. Really listen to the lyrics. Love this song. Always have, always will. A true classic radio anthem on Fantasy Radio.

0: That's the band that opened the Monsters of Rock Festival back in 1990, now known, of course, as the Download Festival. Completely loved every second of it. Thunder, they're still going today. Absolutely legendary rock band. You should really look them up. It's Saturday's Classic Radio Anthems. I've just got so many good songs to play for you tonight. I don't know where to start. Let's have a look. Billy Idol, Blur, Pulp, Toto, Ash, Cameo, all on the way between now and 6 o'clock this evening.
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0: If the weather's held you off from doing anything too exciting today, tomorrow is looking to be great. The Teddy Bear Trail in Bromham continues. Started today, it was a bit wet, but it's on again tomorrow. Hopefully the teddy bears have stayed dry. It starts at the Bromham Community Hub. There's both

adults and children's trails. It's a family-friendly day out, getting the 50 themed teddy bears or 25 world animals for the children. Entry is £4 for the adults' trail or £1 for the children's trail. The main theme this year is world famous landmarks. There's going to be some great prizes for the winners too. There's a teddy bear. The Teddy Bear Trail in Bromham between 10 and 5 tomorrow. Also tomorrow in the afternoon, there's a good dry day for it, if a little bit grey, over in Manningford Bruce from 2 until 5 in the afternoon. Their open gardens takes place. 10 beautiful gardens ranging from large manor houses to smaller thatched cottages. They're going to throw open the gates to the public. The event is being held to raise funds for the St. Peter's Church Fabric and Organ Fund. Now, all are welcome, including very well-behaved dogs on leaves, at £10 per person, with children free. I think the dogs are free as well. There'll also be tea, cakes, and a plant stall in the village hall. You can check out more about that and other events on the Devices Diary section of our website at fantasyradio.co.uk. Right now, those classic radio anthems continues. The happiest 3 hours of my week is doing this.

Clash, Shining Light, Saturday's Classic Radio Anthems. Evening to Andy. He's in the car at the moment, on the way back to Cannes, listening to us on DAB. Very nice. Just got back from 2 weeks holiday in southern Spain. He said he was pleased to go because 2 weeks ago, it was cooler in southern Spain than it was in Cannes. He's wondering how long he was gone for, though, because he said it's like November. Suddenly, now I'm back. Thanks for your company, Andy. Here's Cameo.

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David Orban's side project from Blur, that's Gorillaz, 19-2000, Fantasy Radio. My name's James Allard. These are 3 hours of classic radio anthems right through till 8 o'clock this evening. Right now, this is Delamitri's Roll to Me.

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5: From the Sky News Centre at 6, four men have pleaded guilty to charges of violent disorder during protests over the death of student Henry Novak in Southampton. The 18-year-old was falsely accused of racism by the man who stabbed him and was arrested by police as he lay dying. David Sullivan has stepped down as joint chair of West Ham after being made aware of the impending publication of serious historic allegations. He says he categorically denies the claims. D-Day veterans have led services to mark 82 years since the landings on the beaches of Normandy. Events have been held in the UK and France to honour the nearly 160,000 Allied troops who were involved in the mission in 1944. One of them was 107-year-old US Navy officer Arthur Rose.
6: Everyone expected bombing. Submarines, battleships, and all hell to break loose at any moment.
5: The ceasefire between the US and Iran is under more strain as both nations launch strikes. Meanwhile, Lebanon's claiming several of its soldiers have been killed after Israel struck a village in the southeast of the country. Christmas Day made the best of difficult conditions in the derby to clinch victory at Epsom. The Aidan O'Brien trained 7-1 shot finished ahead of Maltese Cross. Winning jockey Ronan Whelan says it'll take a while to sink in.
7: It's just very surreal, like, you know, it just all kind of went too easy and felt so smooth. Like, I knew when the rain came, my lad, he'd love it. And I don't know, just the stars aligned for me, really. I don't know, it's a weird saying, but I had a really good feeling down at the start.
5: And England's cricketers will have to wait to try and wrap up victory in the first test against New Zealand after play was eventually abandoned on a rain-interrupted day three. Ollie Robinson was able to make two dismissals to leave the tourists on 55 for 5 at Lord's. That's the latest. I'm Kat Suave.
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9: 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I'm James Allard. Thank you so much for your company. Celebrating all that's good about our national treasure, Jarvis Cocker, for the next 4 minutes with a song by Pulp that never gets played enough. Don't know why. This is Do You Remember the First Time?

0: Pulp, and Do You Remember the First Time? This is Saturday's Classic Radio Anthems on 97FM Fantasy Radio. My name's James Allard. The soundtrack to your life, all squashed in to 3 hours. Great to kind of share some of your memories as well as we do the soundtrack to your Saturday night. Paul, thank you for your text. He's just brought back to my attention a band that I'd kind of forgotten about, but loved back in the day, Cooler Shaker. Yeah, they were one of those bands that back in the 90s were huge, but there was so much competition. But I tell you what, Paul, you brought back memories because, yeah, you used to watch these bands with Chris Evans on TFI Friday. That show was an absolute institution, wasn't it? Completely loved it. So many great artists on there. And what I always loved about that show is you would leave the pub early on a Friday night to go home and watch TFI Friday whilst eating chicken chow mein, egg fried rice and some prawn crackers. And then when it had finished, that is when you'd go out to the club. No? Just me then?
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0: I'll get Hey Dude on for you next, Paul. Okay, tonight, rain clearing to leave some dry spells overnight. Quite windy though, dropping to 10 degrees. Mostly cloudy but dry tomorrow. Feeling oddly humid though, only around 18 Celsius. Outlook for Monday to Wednesday is a mixture of sunshine and heavy showers, sometimes quite thundery to start the week. And feeling quite cool for June at 16 degrees. It's all rather miserable, isn't it? But I tell you what, if you look at the 15-day forecast, I promise you, it'll cheer you up. I can't wait to do the weather this time next week. So this is it. One of the songs that I remember seeing live on TFI Friday. Thanks for bringing it back to my attention, Paul. Whilst eating my Chinese, before heading back out to the club. Great times.

I would argue, possibly the best therapy in the world. Sitting in a room that's 6x8, listening to the best songs you know. Hold the Line from Toto on Saturday's Classic Radio Anthems on Fantasy Radio. One guy who completely gets this show, Paul from Thatcham. Thank you so much for texting in twice this evening already. I love this. I mentioned a few minutes ago, it's Paul's idea that I played Cooler Shaker, Hey Dude. Brilliant song. It's sort of a song that takes your mind back to the 90s when you'd get home from the pub early on a Friday to watch TFI Friday whilst eating your Chinese takeaway and then head out to the club and have a great night. And at the end of it, you'd still have change from £20. It was a good times. What Paul has just added to that, he says, what about the bit where you get in trouble for getting so excited by the show that you're spilling curry sauce all over your Draylon's sofa and trying to get it out? Yes, this is why we all had to burn our Draylon's sofas at the end of the 90s, but thank you for that good memory as well. So I mentioned this show is like therapy. Seriously, I've never felt like I've needed therapy in my life. I've been very fortunate, but if I did, this is what I would do. Play my favourite songs for 3 hours, once a week. You should try it. I'll tell you what, failing that, just join me every Saturday.

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My name's James Allard. 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Thank you for your company this evening. As always, if you've got a classic radio anthem in the back of your mind thinking, James, why aren't you playing that? 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Now, this show, you could almost accuse it of being far too chirpy. So I thought just for once, we should slow it down. Because there's so many classic radio anthems that fall into that just slower, more chilled out category. And I've got three lined up to play for you now that absolutely epitomise that category. Whitesnake, The Cars, and this from The Pretenders. I'll Stand By You on Fantasy Radio. Enjoy.

0: classic radio anthems. They come in all shapes and sizes. Whitesnake, Is This Love? The Cars, Drive, and Pretenders, I'll Stand By You. I think sometimes the slower ones hit the hardest. I might squeeze some more of those on after 7 o'clock this evening. Always nice to do, isn't it? Nice to have a chirpy show, but sometimes songs like that just knock your socks off. Kay, thank you so much for your text. What a brilliant choice you've had for a classic radio anthem. I'm going to do my best to get that on for you between now and 7 o'clock this evening.
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0: So here's a couple of events for you. 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My name is James Allard. 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

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Love it. Elastica, waking up on Fantasy Radio, Saturday's classic radio anthems with me, James Ellard. 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Good evening, James. Love your show. Good start. Thank you very much. I, myself, am a big fan of the whole whoa, whoa, na-na, hey-hey style peculiar to American stadium rockers. My favourite example of this is Lights by Journey. It's their love song to their hometown of San Francisco. I never knew that. Would you be a gentleman and play this, please? Hey, no one's ever accused me of being a gentleman before. Let's see if I can do it for you after Alice Cooper's Poison.

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4: From the Sky News Centre at 7, four men have pleaded guilty to violent disorder during protests over the death of Henry Novak in Southampton. The 18-year-old was arrested as he lay dying after being falsely accused of racism by the murderer who'd stabbed him. Meanwhile, Downing Street's criticised the US Vice President for making comments about the case. Professor Scott Lucas, an expert in American politics, says J.D. Vance shouldn't get involved.
5: The Trump folks proceed with no fear that they'll be called out by certain groups in the UK. Although the government, of course, now I think is trying to draw a line with it and say, look, this type of intervention simply is not justified and actually exploits the murder of a young man.
4: West Ham United co-chairman David Sullivan has resigned from his position. He's become aware of what he's calling entirely false allegations about to be published. The King and Queen were among the senior royals who went to the wedding of Princess Anne's son, Peter Phillips. He married NHS nurse Harriet Spurling at a ceremony in Kemble in Gloucestershire earlier. Among the notable guests were Andrew Mountbatten Windsor's daughters, Princesses Beatrice and Eugenie. Royal commentator Jenny Bond says it's rare for them to make a public appearance.
6: They faced the cameras. I'm sure it wasn't easy for them. And also, it was a dilemma. Were they, by being there, going to take the limelight from the most important woman of the day? Harriet Spurling, now Mrs. Phillips. But I don't think that really happened, actually.
4: Wales are goalless in the first half of their friendly away to Romania. England have their penultimate World Cup warm-up fixture tonight when they take on New Zealand in Tampa. Scotland round off their preparations for the tournament when they face Bolivia. Elsewhere, Russian Mira Andreeva ended the run of Polish qualifier Maja Wolinska with a straight sets victory in the final of the French Open tennis. England's cricketers are closing in on victory in the first test against New Zealand. A rain-interrupted day three was abandoned with the tourists on 55 for 5 at Lord's. That's the latest.
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7: 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Kicking off with Steve Miller Band.

0: Steve Miliband and Abracadabra. Magic is Fantasy Radio, Saturday night, classic radio anthems with me, James Allard. Hope you're doing really well. 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Or, of course, email via the website at fantasyradio.co.uk. Message here from Chris. He says, James, one of my favourite classic 80s hits is Love is a Stranger by the Eurythmics. It was originally released in 1982, but didn't break the top 50 UK charts. Released the year later in 83, it made it to number 6 in the UK charts. Now, what I like about somebody like Chris is he puts a little fact like that on his text, and I sound really knowledgeable on air. I mean, between us, I've absolutely no idea if it's true or not.
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0: But it's a great song. It's coming up next. Rain clearing to leave some dry spells overnight. Just a bit windy and dropping to 10 degrees. Mostly cloudy but dry tomorrow. Feeling oddly humid though, but still quite cool at 18 Celsius. The outlook for the beginning of next week, well, you don't want to know really. Mixture of sunshine, heavy showers, sometimes thundery. A high, if you can call it a high, of 16 degrees. Forget next week's weather. Look at the weeks after. It's looking absolutely fantastic. Summer is back after next weekend. Absolutely fantastic. Classic radio anthems continue. I've got The Real Thing on the way for you. After Chris's choice, this is the Eurythmics and Love is a Stranger on Fantasy Radio.

Thin Lizzy. The boys are back in town. Bon Jovi once did a cover version of that. Absolutely brilliant. Never released it, but it was on one of their VHS video releases, which I still have. Of course, I have no machine to play it on, and it probably would all get chewed up now if I tried anyway. Chris, if you're still with us, Stevie B would like to say thank you so much for your choice of the Eurythmics and Love is a Stranger. It seems everyone's loving the show tonight, which is fantastic. Thank you so much. Always nice when you get in touch. Devices 730555, text or WhatsApp 07520619181, or email via the website at fancyradio.co.uk. What I'm looking for between now and 8 o'clock this evening, we're going less hardcore dance on the show tonight. I'm looking for songs just to move to. Maybe whilst you're unpacking your pizza or whatever takeaway you've got this evening, or you're unwrapping your fish and chips, or maybe you're actually cooking something. How very old-fashioned of you. Good for you. What can I play for you? Something to move to, let me know. Your Kisses, Crazy Crazy Nights on the way for you. And right now this, take it back to the 70s with The Real Thing.

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ever want to have fun on a night out with your friends, get them to sing along to that song, particularly the guys. It's impossible. It's far too high. How tight were their trousers? And then there was the makeup. Absolutely love Kiss. Crazy, crazy nights on Fantasy Radio, Saturday's classic radio anthems. Hello to David Worsley, who's just been in touch. Lovely to speak to you, my friend. He's brought a song to my attention that he would love to hear. I've got to say, it takes us back all the way to the 1960s. But my friend, for you, the Tornadoes are on the way after Ram Jam's Black Betty on Fantasy Radio.

0: I tell you what, it's not very often on this show we find ourselves going all the way back to the 1960s. We're very happy to do it at the request of David Worsley, the Tornadoes and Telstar. That was the music people used to dance around the kitchen to back in the 1960s. This is Fantasy Radio. My name is James Allard. I've just got so many good songs to squash in between now and 8 o'clock. I don't know if I'm going to do it. ZZ Top lined up to play for you in just a couple of minutes. And stand by for Madness next.
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0: Don't let the current weather fool you. Next weekend onwards is looking really good, so this is a perfect weekend for this event. The Wiltshire Steam and Vintage Rally takes place at Park Farm, Wisley Road, Potton, on Saturday and Sunday, the 13th and 14th of June. That's next weekend. Now, the days will include steam traction engines, trade and market stalls, tractors, classic cars, miniature steam, stationary engines, a working area, a fairground, motorbikes, and also jumble, rural crafts, military vehicles, and a dog show, and a kitchen sink. Actually, no, I'm making the last bit up. No kitchen sink. There will also be a free vintage bus service. That's taking place between the marketplace and the showground, so you can leave the car behind and travel to the show in style. 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The men with the crazy white beards on the way after Matt.

is what's missing in the world right now. Electric guitars played like that. Legs, ZZ Top, Saturday's classic radio anthems. Just one more rock song, can I? Can I do just one more rock song? I'm having so much fun. James, you certainly have gone OTT on tonight's show. Really great hits you're playing, all bringing back such great memories from all over the decades. Cheers, Chris. It's so nice to receive a message like that. It really is. So I'll do this for you, Chris. Also for Paul and David and Kay. Anybody else who's been enjoying the show tonight? Here's Poison's Nothing But a Good Time on Fantasy Radio.

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If you're 14 years old and you're hearing that, Adam and the Ants stand and deliver and thinking, what on earth? This is how your parents used to have fun back in the early 80s. My words, did we have fun? We had no social media, but we had Adam and the Ants. It was good times. Saturday's Classic Radio Anthems. I'm James Allard. Thank you so much for your company this evening. This is 97FM Fantasy Radio. Bob Lawrence is up with his album collection just after 8 o'clock. And I think before he thinks we've all gone mad, I should try and just calm things down just a little bit this evening. We've had so much fun. Honestly, it's been such a good show, and you getting in touch makes it all the more special. Thank you so much for texts, calls, emails throughout the course of the evening. If I got your song on, great. If I didn't, I'll try my best to do it next time. Here's the Blow Monkeys.

digging your scene. The Blow Monkeys on Saturday's classic radio anthems on Fantasy Radio. Thank you so much for your company this evening. I've got to just share this with you. Throughout the course of the evening, my sister has just sent me a Facebook message. She lives in Barbados, and she likes to go to the races on a Saturday evening. She likes to mix with rich people, and she's just told me she's won. She's done really well. She's actually won at the races. I asked her how much. 50 cents. And that's Barbados cents, which makes it not even 25 cents in US money. It's about 19.5p. I've told her, don't blow it all at once. Quit whilst you're ahead. Have a great weekend. I'll see you again very soon. Bob Lawrence is up next.

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5: From the Sky News Centre at 8, four men have pleaded guilty to charges of violent disorder during protests over the death of student Henry Novak in Southampton. The 18-year-old was falsely accused of racism by the man who stabbed him and was arrested by police as he lay dying. West Ham co-chairman David Sullivan says he's made the incredibly painful decision to stand down from the club with immediate effect. The 77-year-old says he's leaving after being made aware of serious historic allegations being made against him, which he denies. Our reporter Phoebe Southworth says Mr. Sullivan feels he's made the decision in the best interests of the club.
6: He was very keen to make clear as well that none of the allegations made against him relate to his more than three decades in the football industry. He described West Ham as one of the greatest passions and privileges of his life.
5: Ukrainian drones have targeted St. Petersburg in an attack Russia's calling unprecedented. There have been explosions as the city hosts the final day of the country's annual economic forum. Tributes have been laid at a memorial in France to mark the 82nd anniversary of the D-Day landings. Nearly 160,000 Allied troops stormed the beaches in Normandy in 1944 to liberate Nazi-occupied Western Europe. In sports, England continue their preparations for the World Cup when they kick off against New Zealand in Tampa in an hour. Thomas Tuchel's side start the tournament against Croatia in 11 days' time.
7: Croatia is at the moment does not exist in the talk to the players, or is not a theme in the training sessions. This is about us.
5: Scotland have their final warm-up match against Bolivia in New Jersey, while Wales are trailing Romania 1-0 in the second half. And George Russell's F1 World Championship Challenge suffered another setback as Kimi Antonelli qualified fastest for tomorrow's Monaco Grand Prix. That's the latest. I'm Kat Suave.
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9: It's when the night comes in. I see the pictures.

boy's dreams of Jean Genet, high-heeled shoes and a blackberry, and the posters on the wall that say,

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I love the album, but I love that track in particular. Dire Straits from Making Movies and Les Boys. Bonsoir, is that right? Bonsoir. Je m'appelle Bob. And why am I speaking French? I don't know. I say speaking French. Speaking my approximation of French. How do you do? I'm Bob Lawrence. This is my album collection, which includes David Bowie's Diamond Dogs.

don't think I've played anything from that album for ages. Certainly not played that particular track for years and years. David Bowie from Diamond Dogs, 1984. Speaking of Bowie, here's his old schoolmate. They grew up together, Peter Frampton. His new album is just wonderful. If you've not been listening over the past few weeks, you won't have heard me extolling the virtues of this and getting very excited about it. I really think this is a fantastic album. It's called Carry the Light. This particular song, this one, I warn you, if you're a bit of an old girl's blouse like me, you might need a tissue handy. The background to this song is, it's all about his granddaughter and his feelings about the state of the world, her coming into the world, the fact that he couldn't see her apart from on a screen. It's a beautiful song. This is called I'm Sorry, Elle.

I don't know if you managed to listen to the words in that. They're wonderful. They are wonderful. Lovely feel to it as well. Peter Frampton from his current album, Carry the Light, and I'm Sorry L, featuring Graham Nash on that. So I thought, may as well play some Graham Nash.

0: bit of a ritual now. 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And across West Wiltshire on DAB, Bob Lawrence's album collection with Graham Nash, from Songs for Beginners and Military Madness, and then Clifford T. Ward from Home Thoughts, and a lovely song, The Open University.
1: You know that thing that happens when you get so excited about something that you feel you just have to tell someone? That's how I feel about Bob Lawrence's album collection. Pass it on. Tell everybody about Bob Lawrence's album collection. Pass it on. A radio program for grown-ups with Bob Lawrence. Pass it on. Spread the word.

really is a classic. I mean, however you look, even if you don't like Deep Purple, surely you can appreciate it for what it is. Wonderful. Wonderful piece of music. Deep Purple from In Rock and Child in Time. I spy, deny, fear. French earlier, German now. Pink Floyd from The Wall.

Who'd have thought? All at one time. I think they'll sort you out. They'll sort out your application to join, and then you can groove along with fellow groovers to the album collection every Saturday night here on Fantasy Radio. The album collection playing the OJs from the Ship Ahoy album.

Love that album too. The OJ's Ship Ahoy. From it, For the Love of Money. I've mentioned the background to this next album certainly once, maybe twice. I mean, who knows? I tend to repeat myself. I'm at that funny age. I tend to say the same things over and over again. They, being Squeeze, have released an album full of songs that Chris Difford and Glenn Tilbrook wrote when they were very, very young. I think these are the songs that they wrote when they first got together, before they actually made a record as Squeeze. And these songs were put away in a drawer somewhere, and then they found them and decided to record them. So these recordings are current recordings, but the actual songwriting goes back years, decades. I really like the album. The album is called Trixies. This is The Jaguars.

How do you do? I'm Bob Lawrence. This is my album collection on Fantasy Radio 97 FM, all about devices, and for West Wiltshire on DAB. Squeeze, their current album is Trixies, and from it, that was The Jaguars.

interesting album, that. I say it's an interesting album only because recently, very recently, I decided to do a little bit of what I call research on it. Hold that thought. Let me explain. Al Stewart, yeah, that was Al Stewart. The album Orange, and Once an Orange. So now go back to the thought about doing some research on the album. For all these years, all these decades, I thought the whole album was about him being in the Netherlands. The title of the album, Orange, there's a couple of tracks that very heavily say, you know, this is it, oh, I just got back from Harlem, and the very, you know, and so I just assumed it was, but not, it's apparently not. It was inspired, the whole album was inspired by his breakup with a girlfriend at the time. I must be honest, I'm sort of struggling to see some of it, but I'm not a musician, so what do I know? But yeah, isn't it weird? This is, I guess, the good thing about the internet is that you can find out all these beliefs that you've had for, in my case, for decades, are actually all based on nothing more than balderdash. But speaking of the Netherlands, Focus, from their Focus 11 album.

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5: From the Sky News Centre at 9, four men have pleaded guilty to violent disorder during protests in Southampton. They were among six more people charged after clashes erupted on Tuesday evening between officers and protesters who were demonstrating against the way police handled the Henry Novak case. David Sullivan has stepped down as joint chair of West Ham after being made aware of the impending publication of serious historic allegations. In a statement, he says he categorically denies the claims. The US Defense Secretary used his D-Day anniversary speech to link current immigration issues to the wartime liberation of Europe.
6: Sadly, today, different European beaches are stormed by different dangerous ideologies. Boats and men arrive. When will European capitals do something about that invasion? Or is it too late?
5: Pete Hegseth made the comments at a service to remember the Allied troops who stormed the beaches in Normandy 82 years ago. Back in December, the Trump administration warned Europe could become unrecognizable within 20 years. The King and Queen were among the senior royals who went to the wedding of Princess Anne's son, Peter Phillips. He married nurse Harriet Spurling at a ceremony in Kemble in Gloucestershire earlier. Among the notable guests were Andrew Mountbatten-Windsor's daughters, Princesses Beatrice and Eugenie. Royal commentator Jenny Bond says it's rare for them to make a public appearance.
7: They faced the cameras. I'm sure it wasn't easy for them. And also, it was a dilemma. Were they, by being there, going to take the limelight from the most important woman of the day, Harriet Spurling, now Mrs. Phillips? But I don't think that really happened, actually.
5: And England are just kicking off against New Zealand in the first of their two World Cup warm-up games. Scotland are taking on Bolivia in New Jersey ahead of their tournament opener against Haiti. And Wales suffered a 2-1 defeat away to Romania. That's the latest.
8: 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Whoa.

warn you, I feel like I've got an almighty sneeze about to happen any second. Fingers crossed. Beatles, firstly, from Sgt. Pepper, of course, Within You, Without You. And then the wonderful Joe Walsh from the Analog Man album. And band played on. Hey, no sneezing. Have a listen to the words of this very clever song.

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Great words in that song. They roll and rock you, and then they lock you out. Man, from the Slow Motion album, and that put me in mind of this. Little Feet from Dixie Chicken.

same people you meet on your way up, you might meet on your way down. Ain't that the truth? A Little Feat from Dixie Chicken. How do you do? I'm Bob Lawrence. This is my album collection every Saturday night here on Fantasy Radio 97 FM, all about devices, and across West Wiltshire on DAB.

0: behind the clouds. It's right there. Just hold on to happier times. All right, darling.
1: All right, darling. All right, darling. Ray, from her excellent This Music May Contain Hope album. At happier times ahead. If you're familiar with Jackson Browne's The Loadout and Stay, you'll know how important roadies are. I wanted to be a roadie. I was quite young. This is before I wanted to be a commercial artist and design album sleeves. Before that, I wanted to be a roadie. And then I found out how much work you had to do. And I thought, nah, I'll give that a swerve. But let's honour the roadies.

0: I'm missing Lemmy. Never met him, but I always got the impression he was a really decent fella. I just got that impression. Certainly a man of fine integrity, and certainly a rock and roller through and through. Motorhead, We Are the Road Crew from Ace of Spades, and before that, The Pretenders from their Alone album, and Roadie.
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0: Here's an album I've played a few tracks from. The new album from Jonathan Boogie Long. The album is Courage in the Chaos.

0: forget,
1: tell anybody you know who you think would like this show. Tell them about it. Get them listening to Bob Lawrence's album collection. Playing Jonathan Boogie Long, the album Courage in the Chaos, and Empty Promises, and Leonard Skinner.

couple from Lynyrd Skynyrd. Firstly, the Pronounced album and Simple Man. And then I'm a Country Boy from the Nothing Fancy album. And don't forget, if you like your music a little bit raunchier, tomorrow night at 8, you can tune in and turn on and maybe even drop out. I don't know. It's up to you. It all gets a little bit, a little bit noisy between 8 and 10 on a Sunday night. Spreading out the weekend, eking every little last drop out of the weekend. Josh Staniforth, every Sunday night at 8, here on Fantasy Radio. Here's an album that I only picked up last week. It's been out a little while. It's still available. This fella's on Facebook, by the way. If you like his music, go and have a look on Facebook. His name is Will Spencer. Now, he's got a... It's sort of an extended play. It's a mini album. That's the best way to describe it. This is probably one of my favourites. Close run thing. This is Misty Rain. Misty Rain.

His name is Will Spencer. The mini album is called The Real World. As I say, he's on Facebook if you want to go and have a look. That was Misty Rain. There are acoustic versions on this mini album as well. And in many ways, I actually prefer the acoustic versions. But I thought I'd play that. I will play some more from that over the coming weeks. It's good stuff. Will Spencer. As the groovy people used to say some time ago, go and check him out on Facebook. Bob Lawrence's album collection, Fantasy Radio, 97 FM, all about devices, and across West Wiltshire on DAB. Every Saturday night between 8 and 11, I just sit here and plough through my album collection, which includes Coney Island Baby from Lou Reed. This is She's My Best Friend.

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5: Sky News Centre at 10, four men have pleaded guilty to charges of violent disorder during protests over the death of student Henry Nowak in Southampton. The 18-year-old was falsely accused of racism by the man who stabbed him and was arrested by police as he lay dying. West Ham co-chairman David Sullivan says he's made the incredibly painful decision to stand down from the club with immediate effect. The 77-year-old says he's leaving after serious historic allegations being made against him, which he denies. Here's our reporter Phoebe Southworth.
6: He was very keen to make clear as well that none of the allegations made against him relate to his more than three decades in the football industry. He described West Ham as one of the greatest passions and privileges of his life. He says he cares deeply about the club.
5: Ukrainian drones have targeted St. Petersburg in an attack Russia's calling unprecedented. There have been explosions as the city hosts the final day of the country's annual economic forum. Tributes have been laid at a memorial in France to mark the 82nd anniversary of the D-Day landings. Nearly 160,000 Allied troops stormed the beaches in Normandy in 1944 to liberate Nazi-occupied Western Europe. Sport and England are 1-0 up into the second half of their opening World Cup warm-up game against New Zealand in Tampa. Scotland have a 4-0 lead against Bolivia in New Jersey. Christmas Day made the best of difficult conditions in the Derby to clinch victory at Epsom. Winning jockey Ronan Whelan says it'll take a while to sink in.
7: It's just very surreal, like, you know, it just all kind of went too easy and felt so smooth. Like, I knew when the rain came, my lad, he'd love it. And I don't know, just the stars aligned for me, really. I don't know, it's a weird saying, but I had a really good feeling down at the start.
5: And F1 Championship leader Kimi Antonelli will be on pole for tomorrow's Monaco Grand Prix. The Italian qualified fastest ahead of Max Verstappen, with Lewis Hamilton in third. That's the latest. I'm Bev Rimmer.
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On that album, he brought out two different versions of every song. There's an orchestrated version and a non-orchestrated version. I like the orchestrated version of that particular song. Neil Young, the album Storytone, and Who's Gonna Stand Up? And before that, Muse from the Drones album and The Globalist. It's my album collection. Every Saturday night here on Fantasy Radio. Just music from my own personal collection.

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And who says I don't play love songs?

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I play proper love songs, and she wrote some fabulous ones. Christine McVie, there's another one. Fleetwood Mac from the White Fleetwood Mac album. And Warm Ways. And a song written by Carole King and her husband, Jerry Goffin. Been covered by many people. You might be surprised to hear me playing Dusty Springfield. 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

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Love this woman's voice. Eddie Reader.

0: melody, beautiful lyric, beautiful song. Eddie Reader from the Vagabond album. And In My Ain Country.
1: You know that thing that happens when you get so excited about something?

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1: In a blazing white heat, a broken bed rattles in the room where she lay all the days of a dream. This whole town is empty, except for the raven and a cracked leather shoe someone nailed to a tree that once grew by a well where fresh water she drew until the wellspring ran dry in a blazing white heat. In what once was a street, she suddenly appears with her eyes fixed like stone on what now must be done.

outskirts of town, as quick as a bullet that tears through the nervous prayers of the wounded. A strangled, unholy, solemn marriage takes place between what is real and what is but a dream, and what falls cascading.

It's sobering, surprising, no, shocking, scary to think that that album's 26 years old, came out in 2000. I was playing that all the time when that album came out. The Morris Quinlan Experience. The album, The Morris Quinlan Experience. And The Raven Trick, 26 years old.

Daryl Hall and John Oates from the Hall Oates album. And Fall in Philadelphia, another one that fits into that awful category of yacht rock. I think this does as well. Awful name for a category. Great tune, though. Doobie Brothers from One Step Closer.

You know, I can imagine listening to that on a Sunday night here on Fantasy Radio. 10 o'clock on a Sunday night, it's smooth jazz. I think that would fit in, wouldn't it? I think so. Doobie Brothers from One Step Closer and South Bay Strut. Played one, two, can't remember. I've either played one or two tracks from this album over the past few weeks. A new album from a new name to me. His name is Kevin Morby. His album is Little Wide Open. This is I Ride Passenger.

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1: Kevin Morby is his name. The album Little Wide Open and I Ride Passenger. If you want a song with great words,

John Sebastian, The Loving Spoonful, the album Everything Playing, and Younger Generation. And that's your lot for tonight. Back next Saturday. I wish you a safe night. I wish you a good night. And of course, I wish you peace.

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5: The Sky News Centre at 11, four men have pleaded guilty to violent disorder during protests in Southampton. They were among six more people charged after clashes erupted on Tuesday evening between officers and protesters. Members of the public were demonstrating against the way police handled the case of murdered student Henry Nowak. David Sullivan stepped down as joint chair of West Ham after being made aware of serious historic allegations against him. In a statement, he categorically denies the claims. The US Defence Secretary used his D-Day anniversary speech to link current immigration issues to the wartime liberation of Europe.
6: Sadly, today, different European beaches are stormed by different dangerous ideologies. Boats and men arrive. When will European capitals do something about that invasion? Or is it too late?
5: Pete Hegseth made the comments at a service to remember the Allied troops who stormed the beaches in Normandy 82 years ago. The King and Queen were among the senior royals at the wedding of Princess Anne's son, Peter Phillips. He's married NHS nurse Harriet Spurling in Kemble in Gloucestershire. Among the notable guests were Andrew Mountbatten-Windsor's daughters, Princesses Beatrice and Eugenie. Sport, and Mira Andreeva clinched a straight sets victory over Maya Wolinska in the final of the French Open tennis. It's the first Grand Slam title for the Russian teenager. Andreeva says she had to battle against the weather as well as her opponent.
7: A lot of wind that is blowing both directions. I couldn't understand at some point which way the wind was going, and I'm just happy that I've dealt with these conditions and adjusted to the conditions maybe a little bit faster than she did.
5: And England were 1-0 winners over New Zealand in the first of their World Cup warm-ups. Scotland eased past Bolivia 4-0. Meanwhile, Wales suffered a 2-1 defeat in their friendly away to Romania. David Brooks came off the bench to equalise in the second half. That's the latest. I'm Bev Rimmer.

0: from his bedroom. And everybody's calling me, but my phone don't work and his phone don't work and his...
1: 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So-

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0: Ah, almost there. 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
0: Perfect! Wasn't difficult, was it?
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As well as all your favourite songs, we'll have a look at the local news, a dip into the Devizes diary, and birthday shout-outs to everyone who's celebrating their big day this week. The Packed Lunch with me, Mike Marnie, from 12 till 2 every Wednesday, right here on Fantasy Radio. It's what lunchtimes were made.

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5: From the Sky News Centre at midnight, four men have pleaded guilty to violent disorder during protests over the death of Henry Nowak in Southampton. The 18-year-old was arrested while dying after being falsely accused of racism by the man who stabbed him. Meanwhile, Downing Street's criticised the US Vice President for commenting on the case. American politics expert Professor Scott Lucas says J.D. Vance shouldn't get involved.
6: The Trump folks proceed with no fear that they'll be called out by certain groups in the UK. Although the government, of course, now I think is trying to draw a line with it and say, look, this type of intervention simply is not justified and actually exploits the murder of a young man.
5: West Ham United co-chairman David Sullivan's resigned from his position. He's become aware of what he's calling factually incorrect decades-old allegations about to be published. Here's our reporter Phoebe Southworth.
7: He was very keen to make clear as well that none of the allegations made against him relate to his more than three decades in the football industry. He described West Ham as one of the greatest passions and privileges of his life. He says he cares deeply about the club.
5: Iran's foreign ministry says US strikes on a radar site marked a clear violation of the ceasefire. American forces claimed Tehran fired ballistic missiles at bases in Kuwait and Bahrain and launched drones in the Strait of Hormuz. Sport in England will go into their final World Cup warm-up match on the back of a 1-0 win over New Zealand in Tampa. Scotland prefaced their long-awaited return to the tournament with a convincing 4-0 victory against Bolivia in New Jersey. Wales suffered a 2-1 defeat away to Romania in their friendly. George Russell's F1 World Championship Challenge suffered another setback as Kimi Antonelli qualified fastest for this afternoon's Monaco Grand Prix. The standings leader finished ahead of Red Bull's Max Verstappen, with Lewis Hamilton third quickest. And businessman Tuukka Suliman's leaving Dragon's Den after 10 years. He says it's been an immense privilege to be part of the show. That's the latest. I'm Bev Rimmer.

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Pack Lunch will be bursting out of your speakers again from 12 till 2 on Wednesday. As usual, we'll be helping everyone who's celebrating their birthdays this week to blow out their candles, which sounds like a euphemism but isn't, and we'll have the local news, the local weather, the Devizes diary, and all manner of noisy fun coming direct from the top of the Corn Exchange and straight down your lucky old ears. That's the Pack Lunch from 12 till 2 on Wednesday with me, Mike Marnie, right here on Fantasy

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5: From the Sky News Centre at 1, four men have pleaded guilty to charges of violent disorder during protests over the death of student Henry Nowak in Southampton. The 18-year-old was falsely accused of racism by the man who stabbed him and was arrested by police as he lay dying. Authorities in the US say they've been responding to a shooting in Toledo, where multiple victims have been discovered. Officers in the city in Ohio are actively searching for those involved. It's happened near the annual Old West End Festival, with participants and nearby residents being urged to avoid the area. The Prime Minister's welcoming Volodymyr Zelensky, Emmanuel Macron and Friedrich Merz to Downing Street later. They'll discuss ongoing support for Ukraine as the war with Russia continues. Yesterday, Ukraine launched a drone attack on St. Petersburg, and this week the Russian President Vladimir Putin rejected his Ukrainian opposite number's call for direct talks.
6: I see no point in meeting. There's only a point for Ukraine, because they want to stop the offensive of the armed forces of Russia. What we need is agreements, arrangements, not for 6 months or a year, but the long term.
5: The King and Queen were among the senior royals attending the wedding of Princess Anne's son, Peter Phillips. He's married NHS nurse Harriet Spurling in Gloucestershire. Making a rare appearance were Andrew Mountbatten, Windsor's daughters, Princesses Beatrice and Eugenie. Sport and England began their World Cup warm-up matches with a 1-0 win over New Zealand. Captain Harry Kane scored and says it was a useful exercise.
7: Obviously knew I was only playing 45 minutes a day, so to get kind of it in stoppage time of the first half was a nicer feeling than if it went 0-0. But yeah, look, we're here for preparation, we're here for, you know, getting fitness, dealing with the heat, dealing with these type of pitches.
5: And England's cricketers are expected to complete their victory over New Zealand in the first test on day four. The tourists will resume on 55 for five at Lord's later. That's the latest from the Sky News Centre. I'm Bev Rimmer.